Yo, that's new Gracie Abrams right there. Hit the wall on 93.3 FLZ. I feel like it's been a minute, maybe like a year since we heard from Gracie Abrams. And you know she got the new album that's going to be dropping, Daughter from Hell. July 17th is when it's coming. 93.3 FLZ. Reincarnated. I'm a stargazer. 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

I feel like I needed to hear that one because I was just so overwhelmed today. 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

93FLZ, Tampa Bay's number one hit music channel. My name is EJ. You want $1,000 because you want to like do some things this weekend or just pay a bill or maybe fill up your gas tank. 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

Sabrina is on 93.3 FLZ, Tampa Bay's number one hit music channel. It is EJ. 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
2: All right, here we go. It's time for the 9 o'clock hit list on this Thursday night. What up? My name is EJ. I'm just looking for those last minute requests at It Is Me EJ on the gram. You can text me 97720. Also, at the end of the countdown, I got $1,000. But first, song number 9, Justin Bieber, UConn.

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2: Absolutely. 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
1: 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I feel like this is her first time at the number one spot. Olivia Rodrigo, Drop Dead. And I'm going to get you a chance at winning $1,000 next on 93.3 FLZ.

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0: 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It is EJ. You work in HR. Why does that sound so boring?
1: Oh, no. My job's never boring. I get to listen to everybody cry. I get to be their mom, their doctor, their therapist.
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One of my friends who I haven't talked to in forever hit me up asking me if I got tickets to see BTS. I'm like, bruh, no. And second of all, if I had them, I would not be giving them to you. I haven't talked to you in years. 93.3 FLZ.

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Netty33FLZ, did you see how Taylor Swift is inviting celebs to her wedding by phone? She's actually calling people up. I wish I can do something like this, but I would get sidetracked and then forget to invite people. I'm the worst. 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

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My name is EJ. It's time to go. I feel like I did enough for the day. Say what up on the gram. It is me, EJ. It is me, EJ. Have a great night. We'll do it again tomorrow, man. I'm going to leave you with some somber back to friends on 93.3 FLZ.

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2: 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I'm with you this whole hour on everything. We're at New Hit List. I'm at La Crystal Rosas. Love this one from One Republic. Need your love.

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1: 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It's the new hit list. I'm Crystal Rosas. This is going viral on TikTok, where Olivia Rodrigo fans are showing us their Guts Crumble collab from 2 years ago that they had set in Risen. Questionable. Olivia Rodrigo here, drop 10.

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1: The new hit list, Ray, she did her thing on the stage to close out this season of American Idol. Her new one here is with Hans Zimmer. It's called Click Clack Symphony. Did you know the

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1: It's the new hit list. I'm Crystal Rosas. You know, Zara Larsson is my muse on TikTok. She just talked about how she took a few days off. Girl went skydiving. Like, Zara, can you sit down, please? 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

gorgeous. Tampa Bay's number one hit music channel, 93.3 FLZ. More coming up on the new hit list just for you. We have NoCon, Pink Panthers, and more. Time for me to shimmy out of here. I'm back tomorrow night. Till then on everything at La Crystal Rosas. I know you love this one. Sienna Spyro. Die on this.

93.3 FLZ, Tampa Bay's number one in music channel. What up, y'all? It's JB Ferreira. We made it to Friday. I couldn't be any more happier right now unless I had a beer in my hand. And I don't have a beer in my hand, so we're just going to go ahead and do what we got to do to get through this show. Apparently, it's frowned upon to drink while on the radio. Who knew? I'm not operating heavy machinery or anything. I know, right? I'm saying, let a man have a drink. Instead, I guess I'll play some Tame Impala. Fine. It's Dracula.

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It's JB Ferrer. You already know. You got another shot at $1,000 coming up later on this morning. What are you going to do with that money? I'd put it in the bank. Who are we kidding? There's a bunch of Jordans that are dropping this weekend. Of course I wouldn't. $1,000 13 times a day kicks off with the

0: you guys yesterday War of the Roses was going to be pretty insane. Am I wrong?
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0: 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I'm JB Ferreira. 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

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I'm JB Ferrer. She started off at a gas station here in Tampa off of MLK. They finally nabbed her in Lakeland, like Polk County area. My question

Oh, you know what today is. It's Friday, which means we kick off your weekend the right way around here. It's 93.3 FLZ. Tampa Bay's number one in music channel, JP Ferreira, myself, and the Joe Show. We kick it off at 9 a.m., the F It Friday Mix. I think we still got some gas cards left, so we're going to be filling up those tanks, too, and giving you a shot at $1,000 after 9 a.m.

Olivia Rodrigo dropped dead on 93.3 FLZ, Tampa Bay's number one music channel. What up, y'all? It's JB Ferrer. I'm not going to lie to you. I feel like she was calling somebody out with the title of that song. 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

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It's 93.3 FLC. I'm JB Ferrer. What a great way to kick off the weekend, right? 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You'll see Bruno Mars. He's holding a rose. Ladies, I'm not saying he's holding that rose just for you, but if that's what keeps you going, so be it. Click on the link. Boom. You got a chance to go. It's risk it all. For just

Travis Kelce admits he's okay with being like the second most famous person in his relationship. It's 93.3 FLZ, Tampa Bay's number one in music channel. When JB Furr, I mean, maybe if he would have won like five Super Bowls in a row, he might be up there with Taylor Swift. Yeah, who are we really kidding? I mean, come on now. It's Elizabeth.

It's 93.3 FLZ, Tampa Bay's number one music channel. I'm JB Ferreira. I found out today there was a rumor going on that Anderson .Paak was dating Mariah Carey. Turns out he has denied that. They are not dating. I guess maybe he feels some type of way about dating somebody that's 17 years older than him. I don't know. Nonetheless, I know that you guys couldn't go to sleep tonight without knowing this.

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It's 93.3 FLZ, Tampa Bay's number one music channel. I'm JB Ferrer. A woman was arrested after police say she walked into a 7-Eleven carrying a live alligator that she was trying to trade for a 30-pack of Natty Light beer and, I quote, some scratch-offs, maybe. Yeah, this is why Florida is like one giant amusement park.

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It's Jay before. I told you, I'll put money on it right now. This Sabrina Carpenter house tour is going to be one of the biggest songs of the summer. We can put money on it right now. I got $5. That's all I got. I work overnight, so you know how that goes.

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You got a shot at all day long today. Filling up those tanks, I know, right? You need the money, we want to give you the money. It's that simple. 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

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It's JB Pereira. Hear me out. I feel like it should be socially acceptable to have Brenner, you know, lunch for dinner every night.

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I feel like there's a TikTok trend or a dance for every single thing on the

0: She'll be alright. 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

It's 93.3 FLZ, Tampa Bay's number one in music channel. And Jamie, for I haven't checked my email in a minute, did the Drake album drop today or not? Iceman? All I'm saying is this. If it's going to be like that sappy Drake stuff again, you can go ahead and kick rocks with that. Also, hopefully, he realized after the last time he shouldn't do diss records because they end up making other people famous and then he has to go back to Canada and hide in the snow.

Spring Hill. What are you doing up so late, girl? But whatever. I got you. She wanted to hear that Olivia Dean. So easy. It's 93.3 FLZ, Tampa Bay's number one in music channel. I'm JB Ferrer. She left me a talkback. I'm not going to replay the talkback because she was singing. And I want to put her business out like that. You know what I'm saying?

Tampa Bay's number one in music channel. It's 93.3 FLZ. What up? It's Jamie Ferreira. I won't open an email from a coworker or even my mom. But you better believe, as soon as I get an alert from an email that says new Jordans are about to drop, consider

Hey, just so you guys know, once again, when you're at the bar and you're talking to the bartender, he, she, they are not paying attention to what you're saying or showing interest. They just want you to tip and get on with it. 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

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It's 93.3 FLZ, Tampa Bay's number one music channel. JB Ferrer, going to take a little nap, get back up here bright and early with the Joe Show. We kick off the Epic Friday Mix at 9 a.m. We're hooking you up with tons of prizes. Oh, yeah, and another shot at $1,000 coming up right after the mix.

0: 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Hey, 800-409-9393. Anyone get an injury from their pet? Because, well, Katie, Pancake gave you a black eye.
1: She did. So she's a chug. She's a Chihuahua pug mix. She's maybe like 12 pounds. And she's very excited when I get home. And she'll jump up to kiss me. But then the other day, she like headbutted me and gave me a black eye.
0: Is this your first injury from a doggo? Or, I mean, you've had
1: the first black eye for sure.
0: I remember my dog Lily when I was a little kid. I tripped over my dog and I ended up breaking my toe.
1: Oh my God, really?
0: Yeah, because I tripped over her and then when I. There was like I had wooden floors at my house growing
2: that
0: up.
2: That sounds so painful.
0: In my, you want to get more painful? My toe got caught in the little thing in the wood and
1: the
0: then.
1: Knot? Oh, no. I'm going to throw up.
0: Yep. Big toe. That's kind of what it sounded like. Yep. But you know what? Worth it. Because Lily was the best dog. So was Pancake and Molly.
1: I will still accept kisses every day.
0: Yeah, wait. Did Pancake know, like, when it happened that she hurt you? Could she tell? No, she didn't care.
3: How did you react?
1: I was kind of shocked, and I was like, oh, that hurts. But it wasn't until, like, the next day I'm like, oh, my God, she, like, literally got me.
0: And perfect timing, too. We had our show pictures, like, the next day.
1: That's why I love Rissa, because she will just, you know.
0: Yes, Photoshop.
1: Photoshop, that's what I was looking for.
0: 800-409-9393. Did you guys ever get, you know, with Mo and Chief, did they ever injure you, Jed?
4: They never injured me, but there's some times where they would get in the middle of the kitchen, they trip my mom and my dad. I remember one time we had to take my mom to the hospital because she tripped over Chief while she was cooking. I forget what it was, her birthday or... I remember sometime in the fall, and it was bad.
3: So whose really fault bad. Is this? Is this the pet's fault or the pet
4: I think it's
3: fault?
4: The pet's fault, truthfully.
3: Okay, same.
0: I don't know.
3: It's the pet's fault. I'm putting the blame on the
0: pet.
3: But
0: if they don't know.
3: They know.
0: I don't think they do.
3: Yeah, you saw that leg right there. You're just going to walk between it while I'm moving, I don't know.
4: Yeah.
3: The biscuits
4: have
3: over and put them
4: feel.
3: In the oven. Get out the way.
0: I don't know. I feel like a lot of the times they're just like, they're down there and you didn't notice.
3: Maybe they're plotting on you. That's what I think. Yo, they're plotting on you.
1: Yep, they want the cheese tax.
0: Preying on your downfall.
3: Absolutely. Absolutely. You didn't take them to go to the bathroom the other day? Oh, yeah.
0: You really think so?
3: I do. I think animals are really smart.
0: Who is this?
5: This is Morgan.
0: Morgan, have you gotten a pet injury before?
5: Yes. My Belgian Malinois, she's obsessed with water hoses. So I was playing with a water hose, and I got it too close to my leg, and she bit my leg on accident.
0: And
5: it really
0: when that happens, you have to go to the doctor or anything?
5: No. I have three small kids, so my mother-in-law was like, let me take them. And I just was like, don't cry. It was my fault. It was bad. It left a big bruise and blood for a week or two.
0: What a beautiful dog, though. Oh, my God.
1: A
0: what
1: breed.
0: A good boy.
3: You should tell people you were attacked by an alligator. It sounds better.
0: Ashley, look at the good at the boy as a puppy.
3: Yay. I love that little face.
5: Yeah.
0: The baby.
1: They're like really high energy too, right?
0: Oh, look at the coat on that.
5: Yes. Puppy. They're like police dogs, so like anybody that
3: looks like a canine.
5: Once, you know, is running from the police, I would suggest not.
3: Okay. No. Maybe don't.
0: I wouldn't run from the police. I'd run at the dog and cuddle.
5: Yeah.
3: Yeah, these are the dogs I see at the airport trying to sniff my marijuana.
0: I love that. Yes. That's right. Yeah. They're never sniffing for weed. Yeah, they're sniffing for bombs. Mm-hmm. They don't care if you've got weed.
3: Yeah,
0: they look
3: like
0: Scooby-Doo. Yeah, that's right. Wow. All right. Thank you for your story. And also thank you for saying a beautiful dog's name so I could Google and get lost in the puppy's eyes. Yes. Tess, your kid's dog did what now? Oh, Tess. Come on,
6: hey,
0: Tess.
6: Sorry.
0: You got a good story. All right. There you are. What happened?
6: Sorry. No, as a kid, my childhood dog, she's like a little yappy, yippy dog, and she was jumping around, and my mom was playing with her on the bed, and she jumped up and bit my mom's nipple on accident.
3: Oh, my God. What? See, that's why I ain't got no pets.
0: How come your mom liked it?
5: No, we were all like, oh, my gosh, it was so shocking. Oh, my gosh, it was so funny.
3: That sounds no so one saw painful. Coming. Is her nipple
5: yeah,
3: okay?
5: Yeah, she's a little... Yeah, it's... Yep, she survived. Yep.
3: Okay, okay. I just want to make sure she still had it. A boo without a nipple that day.
5: I have one more funny story, too, about a childhood dog injury.
0: All right, well, let's see if it's actually that funny. Ladies and gentlemen.
3: Yeah, because you gave us a funny one.
0: Make us laugh.
5: Well, I don't... All right. So I was driving with the same dog. I was riding on my scooter, and I had her leash connected to my scooter, and we were going real fast. And then I was just kind of living my best life, but we wrapped around a mailbox, and I went flying.
3: When I tell you,
5: and she had no idea.
3: That was the pet's fault. That was the pet's fault.
0: It's not the pet's fault.
1: Yes. She was going really, really fast. I'm sorry that happened to you, but first mistake. Don't ever be on any wheeled type thing.
3: Okay, now with a dog.
0: By the way, congratulations. That was a funny story. Yes.
1: You two for two, baby.
0: Yes, good job. Good job.
5: Yeah.
3: Many people try, but not many people are able to accomplish it.
0: We love you. I love, by the way, so this says, my dog tries to kill me every day. Eric says, my dog tries to kill me every day. That's not the funny part, though. Okay. Your dog who wants to murder you, Eric, what is your dog's name?
2: My dog's name is Pop-Tart.
1: Oh,
0: you can't get killed by someone named Pop-Tart.
1: Never can.
0: We can't have that happen.
2: Bro, she literally tries to trip me every time I'm going up the stairs. She will go in between my legs and let's see if I can kill Master today. Every day.
0: I wonder.
2: I do nothing.
0: I wonder. I don't think that they. They're probably just trying to play. I don't know what it is.
3: They know when it's time to play and when it's not time to play.
0: Come on.
2: Of course.
3: Their dog is plotting on you. You better watch out.
4: You need to get your dog some CBD, man.
3: I hope you got cameras in there. Watch. Put some cameras in your home and you see what your dog is doing while you sleep.
0: Well, what are the dogs doing?
4: They're sleeping.
3: No,
4: they're
3: not.
0: Listen, Katie's got cameras all over.
1: Yeah. That's right, I do. Professional stalker.
0: Eric, tell Pop-Tart we say hi.
3: And stay safe.
2: I will.
0: Yeah, careful walking up those stairs.

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2: Hey, Laura?
3: Hey.
2: Laura, we're going to call your husband in just a minute. I want to kind of catch the ladies up in the room on why you are here. Obviously, you believe that Matt's been cheating on you.

0: and we're hoping he's not. But this kind of all revolves around his unemployment, right?
1: Yeah. Basically, ever since he lost his job, and it's been pretty much, I think we're like right at a year. He's just been acting really, really weird, and I just want to kind of get to the root of it.
0: And I'll explain this quick just so we can call him. So you tell me if I'm wrong on anything. He gets fired. He has been actively looking, or at least he's telling you he's actively looking for a job. He's had no luck, and it's been like a year. Because of something he did at one job interview, or something that he actually did not do, you are now starting to think, okay, well, what is he doing if he's not actually going to interviews? Which then leads me to, you got him an interview at a job, right? You have a friend who had a job opening?
1: Yeah, Matt, there's no reason he should be unemployed this long. But he keeps coming with the different excuses, like, oh, it's like the holidays, they're not hiring, and things like that. So I did get him an interview. He has always been such a good salesperson, like an actual sales leader at his last role. And yeah, he got an interview from a referral. We got him like all set up, and turns out, like, I'll just cut to it. Apparently he didn't even show up for the interview, but he didn't tell me this. This is what I heard from my friend that referred him.
2: Oh, God.
0: Did he talk about, like, because I like, yeah. Did he verbally lie to you and then, like, tell you, like, oh, the interview went well and all that stuff? Or is this something you guys never talked about to where
1: he talked about it.
0: Okay.
1: Yeah, no, he talked about it, acting like, oh, something was off in the interview, like, kind of just downplaying it, saying, like, you know, there's no way that he was going to get a call back, kind of thing. And I was like, what? How? Like, you made it to, like, club trips. Like, that's how good of a sales leader he has been. Mm-hmm. So I have no idea why he thinks that it didn't go well. And then I find out that he didn't even take the interview.
0: You didn't bring this up to him?
1: I mean, what was I supposed to say? Like, and that wasn't the only thing that happened, by the way. There was another weird thing that happened.
2: What else happened?
0: Are you talking about the WhatsApp thing?
1: Yeah. So I don't have WhatsApp. I know, like, barely anything about it. Just, like, it's an international app, like, maybe, or something. Mm-hmm. I don't know. He got it because he was selling to people and needed to talk to different people in other countries at the time. But he still has it on his phone, even though he's not working.
0: And you saw the notification pop up when you guys were in the car?
1: Mm-hmm. Yes.
0: Did you ask him about that?
1: No, like, I don't want to come across like I'm accusing him, like I'm, like, paranoid, you know, but it's coming to the point I need your help because I don't know what else to do.
3: I mean, that app is notoriously sketchy anyway, so
2: yeah.
0: Well,
3: that'd be
0: hold
3: a red
0: on.
3: Flag for me.
0: I had to download it a couple weeks ago, so don't be saying that.
3: Sorry.
0: But, all right, I'm going to put you on hold. Or actually, here, I want you to really listen in, but you got to promise me you're not going to unmute your phone. Can you mute your phone for me and just listen in? But do not, like, when Ashley's talking, don't talk, okay?
1: Okay, yeah.
0: Okay, go ahead and mute your phone right now. Do you have all the information you need in it?
3: I do. Mm-hmm.
0: Okay. Jed just gave me a thumbs up, so we have called Matt. And hopefully he picks up and hopefully sends these flowers to his wife.
4: Hello.
3: Hi, is this Matt?
4: Who is this?
3: Hi, Matt. My name is Kayla. I'm calling from Beautiful Blossoms, a new flower store here in St. Pete. If you had a moment, I would love to offer you a dozen long stem red roses for free by just helping us out. You got a moment?
4: No, sorry.
3: Matt,
4: how'd you get this number?
3: Matt, it'll be really quick. I got your number through contacts online when you shop. So we're reaching out just to get our name out there. Just take a 2-question survey. It will be really quick. Like I said, we'll offer you a dozen long stem red roses for free, and you can send them to whoever you want. And I don't need credit card information.
4: You don't need a credit card?
3: Nope, I will need none of that. Just the first and last name, real quick. Got a second?
4: It's totally free?
3: Yep, free 99.
4: Okay. I guess so.
3: Thank you. I really appreciate it. I do need to let you know this call is being recorded for quality and training purposes. Are you okay with that?
4: That's fine.
3: Okay, let's get to these questions. Do you plan on purchasing flowers in the next 6 months?
4: Maybe.
3: Okay. And have you purchased flowers in the last 6 months?
4: No.
3: Okay. Now, survey is complete. I just need a first and last name of who you want to send these roses to.
4: You can send them to Ashley.
3: Okay. And let's see, we are going to include a note. What would you like to say to Ashley?
4: I hope you enjoy these, babe.
3: She will absolutely enjoy these. And I will get this sent over to Shipping and Handling. I'm going to transfer you to them now because they're going to gather the rest of your information. Again, thank you so much, Matt.
4: All right, thanks.
0: Hi, is this Matt?
4: Yes.
0: Hi, Matt. Matt, my name is Joe. Going to get this information really, really quick. Before I do that, though, thank you so much for taking the time to complete the survey. It looks like an Ashley... that's who we're going to send the flowers to?
4: Yes.
0: Okay. And then I see Babe is in the... No, so I'm assuming, is this a like a significant other?
4: Yeah.
0: Sorry, I just asked because these are romantic flowers. I just want to make sure that we're not sending this to like a sister or anything. But this is a significant other.
4: Yeah.
0: Okay, cool. Laura, you can actually unmute your phone now and then, and maybe you can answer this for me. Do you know an Ashley?
1: Literally, the only Ashley I can think of would be an old coworker. So I'm not exactly sure what's going on here.
4: I'm not exactly sure what's going on either. What?
0: Yeah, Matt, say hi to your wife. So along with being a flower shop, we're a radio station. You're on 93.3 FLZ with the Joe Show's War of the Roses. And your wife got in contact with us because she... Well, looks like she's caught you in a lie with a couple of things.
1: Matt, like, is this the same Ashley that, like, I've met before? Is this, like, from the Christmas?
4: Yeah, what do you want to hear?
3: The truth. She wants the truth.
4: Then yeah, maybe it is. I don't know what to tell you, okay?
0: Well, once again, like Ashley said, tell her the truth. How long have you been doing this?
4: God. Do I really have to do this here?
1: Matt, you owe this to me. Like, I've been paying all the bills for literally almost a year. Like, what are you doing? How are you going out and
4: I owe this to you. Whatever, it doesn't matter how long it's been, but it's been a second. Do you want to hear that? Do you want to hear that it's been a year? Do you want to hear that it's been longer? Do you want to hear that that's why I got fired from work?
0: Wait, what?
4: Nothing. I don't want to talk about this.
1: This is literally you got to get out.
0: Hold on. What do you mean you got fired?
4: I'm not doing this on the phone with you right now. I don't even know who you guys are, okay? I'm hanging up.
0: Laura, he hung up. Did you ever hear a reason why he got fired?
1: I mean, honestly, like, he made it sound like they were just doing a reduction in force. Like, honestly, never did I think it would have anything to do with this person.
0: Okay, all right. I'm going to talk to you off the air, okay?

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38: Good morning!
33: Hey-o, how we feeling?
39: Feeling good. Happy Friday.
33: That's right.
39: Furry Friday live day.
33: That is so right. Excited. Today's going to be an amazing one. All four of us are going to be hanging out with some puppies at the Tampa location, right? Hillsborough
39: North Armenia.
33: North Armenia. Wait.
39: It's right down the street from Pin Chasers. 3607 North Armenia in Tampa, Humane Society of Tampa Bay.
33: You talking about that West Tampa Cuban shop, too, I think.
39: Literally.
33: Seriously?
39: Yeah, it's like right down the street from there.
33: Can dogs eat Cubans?
39: Probably not.
33: Okay, all right. I can.
39: Yeah. Hey. You really can and will.
33: Probably a lot. Yeah, fun. Ooh, I can't wait. Okay, so Furry Friday. Can't wait to hang out with everyone. 10 until 3 p.m.
1: That's right.
33: Rescue dogs, $9.33 adoption fee, right?
1: So we're going to have the one featured pet, which is going to have the $9.33. But they always have really great adoption specials going on, so we're going to talk more about that when we get there. But yeah, puppies, senior dogs, cats, kittens. They've got like smaller pets like guinea pigs and hamsters.
2: Okay.
33: I love it. So come hang out with us. We absolutely cannot wait for that. It's been a really, really fun week when it involves Morgan Wallen. And I can't believe that Joe Carballo just said that, but he did. Yeah, I just said that because, well, we've been giving away these tickets in some fun ways. And today's the last day because the show is tonight. And, well, to be completely honest with you, if you want us to be completely honest, because I'm assuming that this person is asleep.
32: No, actually, they're an early riser.
33: Oh, really?
32: Yeah, they are.
33: Like the person from yesterday?
32: Who pulled the plug? Yeah.
33: Mm. Oh. You know what? I don't even care, because I'll say it. Can I say it?
32: I... Depends on what you're going to say. Can I stop you if you say, start going off their rails?
33: Yes.
32: Okay.
33: Obviously, yesterday we put out a bounty to give a mullet haircut. We had probably like 100 people say that they'll do it. And we selected someone. And they sent Jed. And listen, no one is forced to get this haircut. We wanted to give a woman a mullet haircut. We've done this before when we've given away PlayStation 5s and stuff like that. So we were like, okay, let's just do this. Give away another pair like that. We've got 5 pairs to give away, doing them in different ways. So she says yes, and because she's allowed to, and it's totally okay. We're not mad or anything like that. Seriously. She ended up late last night saying, hey, I'm going to back out. I don't really want to do this anymore, which is, once again, totally okay. Mm-hmm. Now, the problem for us, not for her, and I got, hey, nothing wrong with this. I like this person. And honestly, I kind of feel bad now because, well, now it's too late to get someone else in.
1: Yeah.
33: So we are going to give them away in a different way, and I'll explain that. Listen, you know, this has been the week of zero communication and a lot of trying to figure out everything by ourselves. I think we realized I moved to Chicago very quickly, and I'll get back to the Morgan Wallen thing. I moved to Chicago when I was 17 years old. I couldn't tie my shoes until I was 17, and I moved to Chicago. And in other words, I was not very independent. I was very... I needed my parents for everything, and I called mommy whenever I needed anything. And then, you know, you move to a different state, and you live in a city, and you don't have a car, so you got to kind of, like, navigate life, mm-hmm. I always say. You know, so your kid's acting up, put them on the red line in Chicago, Illinois. They'll have to figure it out. You know what I mean? Yeah. You learn how to transfer.
1: In a big city. Yep.
33: You can learn how to transfer from red to brown, then maybe you'll be able to figure out life. And this has kind of been our week where I think that we've realized maybe we are on an island, and that's okay, because this island is a nice island.
1: It is.
33: And we not an island for kids.
1: Not to get confused.
33: Not, yes. Epstein's Island. This is the Joe Show's island. We have age restriction, 18
1: right.
33: and up.
1: That's right. 21 and up.
33: 21 and up.
1: 25 and up.
33: We'll do 20, yeah. All right, 25 and up. Not Epstein's Island. Joe Show Island, in parentheses. Not Epstein's Island. So we're rolling with the punches. Yeah. We have her coming in. It's going to be great. We got Kyle. Did we text Kyle yet?
32: I did not text Kyle.
33: Okay, I would text Kyle. He's probably up right now going, what the hell?
1: Mm-hmm.
33: And truthfully, get to give you the real peek behind the curtain, we were going to have her come in, mm-hmm. and we were going to, right before the clippers touched her hair, pull them back and go, hey, you don't have to get your hair cut. Here's the tickets. Thanks for coming in.
1: Oh, my God. All that stuff. I can't believe it.
33: But she's allowed to say she doesn't want to do it, so she didn't, mm-hmm. and that's totally okay.
1: Absolutely.
33: So we pivoted. This is where the pivot gets very interesting for all involved, because someone did cut their hair. And someone who has said a billion times he will not ever shave his beard. Now, I think that this is the best thing that could have happened in the sense of, you know, and you're my best friend.
32: Mm-hmm.
33: You grow your beard for two reasons. One, because beards look good. But two, you like to cover up your
32: birthmark. Yes.
33: I don't think we could have ever gotten you to shave your beard. You did this without even telling us. You just surprised us because you want to look like Morgan Wallen.
32: Correct.
2: And he does.
33: Buddy, telling you right now, it's a beauty mark. Like black people say, right, mm-hmm, Ashley?
2: That's facts.
33: They don't say birthmarks. They say beauty marks. Mm-hmm. Genuinely, I'm looking at it right now. Then I look at your face.
32: Oh.
33: Then I look at the mustache. Then I look at your eyebrows. You look good without a beard.
32: Thank you. I think. See, I'm so self-conscious about how I look, Joe. I shaved it, and I'm just like, oh, Lordy, my girlfriend's going to hate it. And then I send a picture to her, and she said,
2: look good. Yeah,
32: so,
2: it is. It's a good look.
32: And then I have a consensus from Joe, Ashley, and Katie Summers, and now I'm feeling a lot better about everything.
33: So we love that.
2: I love it.
33: Now, the plan was to play a game called Where's Wallen? Jed's dressed up as Morgan Wallen. We put him in our Joe Show FLZ vehicle, and we drive him around the city. And during the show, whoever finds Jed in the vehicle would win the tickets.
2: Simple,
33: mm-hmm. Funny.
2: Right.
33: The commitment to the bit. Jed shaves his face. All of that. Get in today. We're ready for it. And, someone took the station vehicle.
2: Yeah. Who has it?
33: I don't know.
2: You gotta put a bounty on that now.
33: wait a second. Maybe that's what the contest is
2: now.
33: You
2: guys find the car for us.
33: Yeah. Yes.
2: Because we don't know where it is.
33: Yes. Where's Wallen? How about where's the our car?
32: Where's the wagon?
33: Yeah. Where's the wagon?
2: Right. Uh-huh.
32: We're off the wagon.
33: Where's the wagon? Don't we have two pairs? Two more pairs?
32: We have two more pairs.
33: Or
32: yeah.
33: One more. All right. We might have to do it. Find the freaking vehicle for us. So you'll get a pair. And then we'll put Jed in the vehicle and then you find Jed. I don't know.
32: I'd like that.
33: I do not know what we can do. We're going to have to figure out what we're going to do. And we got to do something with Jed doing this because.
2: I know. Yes. He's committed.
1: People need to see this. Mm-hmm. Our very own
32: Morgan
1: Wallen.
32: Find a flannel, dude.
2: Yeah, where did you get
32: that? In the middle of summer. I don't even know. It was somewhere tucked in my closet. I was like, I need
2: to
32: find something.
2: I've ever seen you in a
32: flannel.
2: Looks
32: like a little country boy.
2: It does.
33: I love how he just said, I had to find a flannel. And it made it seem like he did. I just thought to myself, I go, wow, you just went. I thought you texted us late at night. I had to look in my closet. Wow, that's tough, man. I'm happy you looked in
2: your
33: closet.
2: I went down to the store and bought it. Well, used my gas.
32: I'm not that bad. I'll try hard, but not that hard.
33: So, I don't know. We pivot, and we might have picked up our plant foot and we just traveled.
2: Right.
33: Yeah. But I don't know. I mean, what could we do to give away these tickets? 800-409-9393. If anyone's got an idea, you could text in at 97720. We've got now less than 4 hours. We've got 3 hours and 15 minutes. 6:14 in the morning, everybody. I don't know.
2: I know. And we have to use Jed.
33: Could we attach the Morgan Wallen tickets to the back of the fastest puppy at the Humane Society?
2: Yep.
33: And it's
2: you gotta catch him.
33: Yes, you gotta pet the pup to win. Yeah, we're doing alliterations.
2: That's what we're trying to do.
33: If you got an idea, you gotta give it to us in an alliteration because radio people only speak one language, and that's alliterations.
32: Population of 100.
2: Jed, I can't.
33: I don't know what we can do.
2: I know. I'm thinking. But we got to use our boy, man. Boy, cut his hair.
32: Yeah, I need to shave my beard for the bit.
33: The bit's on you.
32: I know.
2: Yeah.
32: It literally is on my face.
2: I mean, it's a good day to be bald right there because it's going to be like 95 degrees today.
32: Honestly, it was a lot nicer to sleep in.
2: Oh, feels good.
32: Yeah, it feels better to sleep in. But I realize I don't even have regular razors at my place. I just have the electronic one.
3: Hmm.
2: Oh, wow. Okay, I don't know what that means, but I know.
32: Like the Gillette razors, like the, okay. the face razors.
2: It's better for that?
32: Yeah, the, you can get a closer shape, you know.
33: All right, well, let's, I don't know. Give me some times to, I don't know.
2: I
33: got to figure it out. Someone hit me in the head. Maybe it will come, maybe you can knock an idea into me or something. I don't know. No, I was just kidding.
32: Oh, no. Yeah. No, I'm
33: not. Oh,
2: you're, I know. Like, what's going on right now?
32: I was
2: going
32: to go try to call some of these texters.
33: They okay, got anything good? Is it worth?
32: No.
33: No, it's
32: to,
33: not.
32: I'm just trying to.
39: Wagon for Wallen? Like, you have to come out to the Humane Society of Tampa Bay and pretend you're a dog and wag your butt.
33: Wagon for Wallen.
2: I like that.
32: Okay. First person to do it.
2: Get on all fours, baby.
39: Yeah.
33: Wagon for Wallen.
2: But you really have to be dressed up as a dog.
39: Yeah.
2: You got to get the dog costume or you have to make it, figure it out. That'd be funny.
33: Okay, as of right now, that's the idea.
39: Okay, all right.
3: Wagon for Wallen.
33: Wagon for Wallen.
39: We can workshop it a little bit.
33: Yes. Where's Wallen? Wagon for Wallen. White Wallen? I don't know what that would do, but mean. White Wallen.
2: We'll figure it out.
33: I got nothing.
3: Yeah.
33: Tizzle. All right. Well, here you go. Here's the guy.
39: Yeah. And a girl.

0: All right, we're live. Tampa Bay's number one and only hit music channel, 93.3 FLZ. It is the Joe Show. And does anyone in here have, like, the ability to build something?
1: No, like, build
0: a table? I don't know.
1: Oh, I build my my TV stand.
0: Where'd you get it from, IKEA?
1: No, I got it from, what is it, the Wayfair.
2: Oh, okay.
1: Did not come on a kid.
0: Oh.
2: Not even the little tiny wrench?
1: Oh, Wayfair. Yeah. Okay. Yeah.
0: She meant kid.
1: Yeah.
0: Kid.
3: Oh,
0: yeah.
3: Kid.
0: Because
3: oh.
0: You remember the whole.
1: Yeah.
0: They were, you don't remember the whole thing?
1: No. And they're like, if you buy from Wayfair, you're going to get a kid.
2: Oh, my God,
1: as well.
2: I forgot about that. Okay, yes, it's coming back to me.
3: Allegedly.
1: Allegedly. It's all alleged. But no, I got
0: Could
1: it.
0: You build it without instructions?
1: Thing? Absolutely not.
0: What do you want
1: to build?
0: I actually
1: went on YouTube to look.
0: Just because you have a mustache now doesn't mean that you're Bob the Builder.
3: I know, but
1: I was Bobby
3: the
1: Builder.
3: I want to be able to build stuff, man.
1: You look like you can.
3: Well, yeah, thank you, Ashley. I don't know why I was thinking of
0: Correction to the joke. Bob the Builder doesn't have a mustache. I don't know why I said that.
3: But I just was going through like old pictures of my grandpa and all the things that he built for us when we were kids, and he was a phenomenal painter. He was just like a craftsman. Like he was able to like put stuff together. And
1: he was a man.
3: Back when we drank black coffee and we weren't wearing spandex.
1: Yeah, we weren't doing dances on TikTok.
0: That's right. Wiggling their junk. Yeah. Bunch of junk wigglers.
3: And I just want the ability to be able to build something. Yeah. Like my dad is good at these one-off projects where if he needs to put up a shelf in the garage, he can do so. And there's some stuff around the apartment that I live in. Obviously, I'm renting my brother's condo that I would like to know to be able to fix, like lighting fixtures or even how to, you know, do some of the plumbing. I don't know where to start with any of this stuff, but I would love to learn how to do it. And I don't want to be one of these bros who lives in South Tampa that's going on TaskRabbit because they're trying to, you know, put up a television.
0: Mm-hmm. Too late.
3: What do you mean too late?
0: My mic was off because I was throwing my nose, but I had a joke to make. Imagine if I said that 5 seconds earlier, that would have hit really well.
1: It really would have.
0: Yes. Would have hit really well. 800-409-9393. Who's listening right now who is not a TikTok dancer and has the ability to, you know, what sucks for me is I didn't even learn how to dance. I have neither skills.
1: You do. Yeah.
0: I can't, I don't, you know, wiggle my junk on, line.
2: Not yet.
4: Wait until the TikTok videos I want us to make today.
0: And I don't. Careful. And I don't know how to build anything. I was not given the skills. They were not passed down from my dad because my dad doesn't have those skills. And I have no idea if my grandpa Carballo had those skills.
3: I mean, wasn't he a doctor?
0: Yes, so probably not.
3: No, I don't think so. But I also, one of the things that sparked this whole entire thing too was there's a video of this kid on Instagram. I don't know if you guys have seen it at all, but he built a roller coaster in his backyard.
1: What?
3: It's super cool. Yeah. I'm like, you're 13 years old and you're building a freaking roller coaster.
1: He's 13.
3: He's like 13 or 14 years old. He's building. I'm like, we need to hire this guy and have him work at Busch Gardens or
1: that's
3: something.
1: Crazy.
3: But I want to be able to build something because in third grade or fourth grade, we had this thing called Inventors Club and I only did it for a year because then I transferred schools. But we built a sailboat.
1: Aww,
3: and we were
1: my
3: able
1: gosh.
3: To like we epoxied this thing together. Do you even know what epoxy is?
1: I don't.
3: It's like basically a hard. It's like a glue almost. Mm-hmm. It's like a very hyper extended glue.
0: Mm-hmm. Are you talking about super glue?
3: It's like adult super glue, except when you stick
0: talking about a glue gun.
3: The caulking gun.
1: Oh, I know what you're talking about.
3: Yeah. So we would like, we sealed the whole entire boat. We put carbon fiber underneath.
1: Did you get in it?
3: We did. We took it out to the middle of the, we took it out to the middle of the lake and then on our way back it started sinking and they had to tow us back in.
1: Oh, wow.
3: But we were only 9 and 10 years old, but it was one of those things where it propelled you to want to learn about building. And I wish I could build stuff. I wish I could work on cars, like take out people's
1: I can't look at him right now because it looks like he could do all of it.
0: Yeah, you know what? I don't know if you're allowed to have a mustache until you learn how to. You might have to shave that off too.
1: Mm-hmm.
3: I have to.
1: You might.
0: I mean, you got to learn how to build something.
3: And it can't be like IKEA furniture.
0: No.
3: Yeah.
0: There's nothing manly about Switzerland.
1: Maybe aren't the mustache will be
3: No, they're Swedish.
0: There's not. Let me redo that one, too. God, I can't. I haven't landed a joke all morning. Where are they from again?
3: Sweden.
0: There's nothing manly about Sweden.
3: Really?
0: Haven't landed a joke.
1: It's okay. We got time.
3: They got saunas and hockey over there. They're pretty tough.
0: Okay.
1: Right. Yeah, nothing but time, baby. Good.
0: Best of luck.
3: Thank you.
0: I don't know why. I just wish you that. what's your sign is coming up next? How about that? Text your name, where you're from, birthday, your sign to 97720. We're going to shout you out in minutes.
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0: Start your day with your morning reading. It's What's Your Sign on The Joe Show. Hey, Ashley, what's my sign?
6: 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Pisces, your communication skills are going to be excellent today. And last but not least, Aries, tread carefully.

0: they come in the back.
1: Yeah.
0: Just weird one-off stuff like that.
2: Well, that's because you don't close your door.
1: It's because he's got the mattress from the dead guy.
2: Ooh. Oh, dead guy mattress.
1: Yeah. Whoa.
0: I don't have any. Well, that's true. I do wake up in cold sweats sometimes middle of the night. Yeah. So I don't know if I brought that in, but also the previous owner, before my brother had purchased that home, mm-hmm. he had died in there.
2: Double really? Horror
1: Chad,
2: wow, house.
1: I would not move in.
0: Ashley, it's, Devil a, good, it's a good deal.
2: Double whore house. Yes. Don't not to tempt me with a good time. Alyssa's going to be like, why do you keep going to Jeff? Hey, who's this?
3: Can you hear me?
2: Uh-oh. Haunted phone. Oh. It's breaking in and out. What's your name?
3: Okay, how about now? My name is Tammy.
2: You sound a lot better,
1: much
2: Tammy.
1: Better.
2: Tammy, do you live in a haunted house?
3: No, but I did live in one.
2: And it was, what in was Kentucky. It like?
3: It was in Kentucky. It was scary. I would see shadows. I would get in the shower, and I would feel like someone was walking past the bathroom. And I would open the shower curtain because I would think someone was there. I opened the door. There's nothing. Okay, so in the front living room, I came out of the shower because I thought someone was coming in. I heard it. I felt it. Just how, you know, that feeling that you get when you know someone's looking at you. Yeah. I walk into that room. All my plants, I had fake plants, like trees in the house, like, you know, little palm trees and stuff. It was really cute. It was ice cold. The whole house, it was shaking. I mean, you could see your breath. Oh, okay.
4: That's definitely haunted.
3: So I was freaking out. So I would go to bed at night, and I would hear people walking across the floor.
4: Oh no!
3: I would get up, and there would be nothing there. I mean, I got chills right now.
4: Me too.
3: This will make you even more. This is so cool. So the little old lady lived next door. So I was out on my front porch because I was scared to death. Mm-hmm. And my husband at the time was working overnight shift. And I heard noises down in the basement. And I would never go down there. I would run down there, throw the clothes in, and run back up.
4: Oh, God, I'm getting
3: and
4: so scared.
3: So the lady next door told me that her daughter, she goes, why are you outside? And I told her what happened. And she goes, well, I want you to talk to somebody. She called her daughter that used to live in that house. And the exact same things that I experienced, the cold room, seeing your breath, the feeling like someone was watching you, the black shadows. She explained every bit of what I had saw and felt, and we never even talked to each other ever. She told me those what happened to my house before I even told her what had actually happened.
4: Yeah.
3: So,
4: wow.
3: But I found out that my house was built on an Indian burial ground in Kentucky.
4: Girl.
3: Called South Ashland. Yeah. So there were so many freaking things that were happening there. So we moved.
4: I would not go back in after that phone call. I would have never went back in. Keep the furniture, keep the clothes.
3: Oh, I get chills to this day. So I just assume maybe it has something to do with the Indian burial ground, that there was all you know, things up there that happened, maybe that was the black shadows or something. But to this day, when I go home and I fly back to Kentucky, I go past that house. It freaks me out. Like, I hate that, the vibe of it. The whole street just seems evil.
4: Mm-hmm. Ever seen Pet Cemetery?
3: Yeah. Mm-hmm. Oh, yeah. That's scary.
4: See, that part. Oh, gosh.
3: Yeah.
4: What a story.
1: Well, I'm glad you made it out okay.
4: Yeah.
1: And it didn't follow you here to Florida.
4: Yeah.
3: Nope, it didn't. Everything is all good now, but I'm telling you, I just get chills every time I tell that story because I honestly believe there was something in the house that was not right.
5: I am the ghost of your house. Why did you move out? I just wanted to hang. I keep it cold.
3: I just want to tell you guys that.
5: I like to keep it cold in my house.
3: I just want to tell you guys that I listen to you every morning on my way to work. I work at downtown Tampa at the courthouse. And me and all my coworkers, we have you on iHeart all the time, and we like discuss everything that's going on with our ear pods. So, just a shout out to all my coworkers at the courthouse.
4: Jury duty.
5: Thank you.
2: Thank you for calling in. Yes. We love you. Could you do?
3: Oh, you're welcome. I love you too. Yeah.
2: Could you do one thing for me?
3: Sure.
2: First off, tell everyone I say hi. Secondly,
3: you say hi.
2: Could you? Oh,

0: We'll talk to you.
1: Yes.
0: Hey, Trent.
2: Hello.
3: Yeah. Go ahead. You want it? Go ahead.
0: Hello.
4: Whoa.
0: Hey, tell me about, you live in Zephyr Hills and you got a haunted house?
1: Not shocked. Tell me about it.
2: Yeah, so I live with my parents because I'm a high school student at Zephyr Hills High School. I'm currently sitting in the parking lot waiting to go into school in 7. But every time we used to leave the house, we'd have this old stereo that would be put away in a closet somewhere in various rooms because we thought maybe the location would matter. And every time we'd leave the house to go out somewhere, normally to hang out with like friends or something, when we come back on, every time the radio would be blaring a specific song. It was a Michael Jackson song from one of my grandparents that had recently died, and it was their favorite song. So every time we'd come back home, this radio would be unplugged, stuffed away in a closet, normally in a tote somewhere, and it would be blaring music. And every time we'd have to go to it, find it, and plug it in, and then unplug it again to get it to turn off.
5: Your grandparents tried to talk to you.
1: Yeah,
6: they said, "I want to love you, PYT, pretty young."
5: I thought it was going to be Thriller.
1: That's you.
0: You're both wrong. This is Michael Jackson, and I was haunting him. I was haunting him. Yes, I was.
2: That's great.
1: No one lives in that house right now, right? You guys moved?
2: No, we still currently live in that house. But stereo system that we ended up giving it to Goodwill, so it's someone else's problem now.
6: You guys gave Grandma away?
2: Yeah, it was time for her to move on.
5: Aww.
3: Hey, Trent, first time caller, right?
2: Yes, sir. I listen to you guys. I try and like submit my name for the Aries for the
1: Okay, I got you. I got you on Monday, Trent. Okay.
2: Yes, ma'am.
1: Where are you calling from? What city are you calling from?
2: Zephyr Hills, currently waiting to go into school.
1: Okay. What are you, a senior?
3: Hey, Trent.
2: Yeah, I'm a senior at Zephyr Hills High School.
3: Trent, you want to go to Busch Gardens?
2: I have annual passes there already.
3: All right. You want to go to Pitbull?
2: Pitbull? I like Pitbull.
3: Trent, what are you doing tonight?
2: Tonight, not much.
3: I wonder, how old are you?
2: I'm 18.
7: Okay. He's legal.
3: Well, I wonder...
8: What?
2: I'm saying. That sounds weird.
3: That sounded really... Trent, I think he's haunted in the brain. I mean, listen. I'm willing to do this. Mm-hmm. Trent, do you like country music?
2: I love country music. My parents go to like all the Luke Combs and Luke Bryan concerts.
3: Okay. I'm going to do this. I'm going to give you Morgan Wallen tickets.
2: Woo! Oh, my God.
3: Now, here's the deal. He's playing tonight in Gainesville.
2: Okay.
3: So you call mom and dad, figure that out. I'm going to give you the tickets, though. Okay?
2: Yes, sir.
3: All right. Congratulations.
5: Yeah.
2: Thank you so much, guys.
3: Absolutely. Thank you so much for calling in. Now get your ass into class, okay?
1: And you tell everybody in the school download that iHeartRadio app.
3: You have 10 minutes? Okay, then I'm going to put you on hold real quick so Jed can get your info. Although he just asked a perverted question. Maybe Ashley, do you want to go get his info?
1: If you feel safer with me.
5: Yeah, that's right.
3: We've got a pervert in the halls.
1: Pervert on the line. Well, not on the line, but
3: in the
1: halls.
3: Yeah, not on the line.
2: Not me.
3: Trent's too young to be a pervert. Yeah. That's what it is. He's a pervert in training. That's what I heard. Listen, Trent, appreciate you waking up with us, being a part of the family. Mm-hmm. I'm going to put you on hold real quick so you can get the info. Talk to mom and dad and enjoy the concert tonight, okay?
2: Yes, sir. Thank you so much, guys.
3: All right, later.
8: Awesome. We love Trent.
1: Yes,
8: that was
1: we
8: really
1: do.
8: Cool.
3: One of the three, ladies.
5: Oh, might as well play
1: Pitbull.
5: Yeah.
1: Gonna be in Tampa tomorrow.

0: Well, we found the car. We ain't going to get the car, so we got to figure out something else. Yeah. We just gave Trent some Morgan Wallen tickets. We've got one more pair, and if anyone has an idea on how to give it away, I'll gladly take it because your boy is only good for about 1,000 good ideas a week.
1: Three, and it's like, yo.
0: Yes. I don't want anyone in promotions to complain about anything ever again because they get a free vehicle. And I do the effing morning show on FLZ and I have to pay for literally everything. Katie, tease up the news so then I can go smoke a cigarette during our commercial break. Anyone got cigarettes in here?
1: I got the candy ones.
0: All right, give me one of those. I don't smoke cigarettes. I don't have one on me.
2: Three things that you need to know after the Tampa Bay Buccaneers 2026 schedule was announced last night. And Britney Spears' rap has issued a statement after these reports during the week of Britney having a total meltdown at an LA restaurant.
0: I'm not being an a-hole, and that was all very, very genuinely serious with that. We don't have, like, everything we planned is now gone to S. Mm-hmm. So, for the first time ever, we're going to have you pick the way you're going to win. Ooh. And we'll see if this works. And if it doesn't work, let's see. Hey, Deez, Desi?
3: Desi.
0: You got any good ideas
3: to
0: give away these tickets?
3: I'm willing to be part of a competition.
0: Why? What do you want?
3: I wanted to see Pitbull.
0: Yeah, just take the tickets. We're good. I gotta focus on Morgan Wallen. You want the tickets?
3: Yeah, I want the tickets.
0: They're yours. I'll
2: Jed,
0: put you on
2: give
0: hold.
2: Her the tickets.
0: Yeah, Jed. Hey, Jed, give her the Pitbull tickets.
2: Darling.
0: Matter of fact, if you want Pitbull tickets, just call in. I'll hand them to you. I don't at this rate. I really don't care.
2: You get some tickets, and you get some tickets.
0: Just don't show up to the station because even though I'm not the one who broke the door or did any like that, I got blamed for a broken door. So no one show up.
2: News
0: all right,
2: next.
0: Yeah, I need to go take a give me a pause for the cause so I can go choose happy and focus on Broadway.
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2: The Tampa Bay Buccaneers officially announced their 2026 NFL schedule last night. The release highlighted a season-opening road game against the Cincinnati Bengals on September 13th and a home opener week two against the Cleveland Browns. So here are three more things that you need to know, and this is 10 Tampa Bay talking about it.
24: Three primetime games, week five, week nine, and then week 12. It's against the Cowboys, Bears, and Panthers, respectively. One on Thursday, one on Sunday, one on Monday night. Also, the travel schedule is one of the best in the league. The fourth fewest miles of any team in the NFL. They do not play an international game. Finally, they have three straight home games in the first 4 weeks. That's 2, 3, and 4. Y'all know how hot that's going to be.
2: Ooh. Sitting outside of Ray J in that sun.
25: Oh my God, I don't know how y'all do it.
2: I did it once. It was rough, but it was a good game.
25: Okay, really good. I'll give you that.
2: So if you're watching The Valley on Bravo, you probably saw the pictures on social media the other week of Michelle walking hand in hand with Dr. Dre. So is Michelle dating Dre? Entertainment Tonight caught up with Michelle's The Valley co-star, Brittany Cartwright, and asked her about what she knows about this potential new customer. Mm-hmm. I said customer. Couple.
26: Sorry.
25: You're fine.
26: Hate this place.
27: No. I mean, Michelle maybe has to answer a question about Dr. Dre.
28: Probably so.
27: When you guys saw that photo pop up, was the group chat like, Michelle, what is this?
28: Well, I was traveling. As soon as I started getting service, Kristen text message comes through, and it's like, Dre and Michelle? ? And I was just like, what the hell is she talking about? Dre? Like, I didn't even know what she was talking about. And then I get messages from Janet. And then my Instagram DMs were, like, blowing up. And I was just like, what is happening? It was funny, kind of. I love Michelle. I support her always. I want nothing but the best for her. I can't wait to see her. I've been really busy since I came home. So I haven't had a face-to-face with Michelle. We've talked here and there. But, you know, whatever she wants, I support her. And she's single. She deserves to have fun.
27: Yeah.
28: You know, I don't know any hard facts for you. I don't know if I'd tell you if I did, because that's my girl.
25: Right. Keep it. Let's keep them lips sealed.
2: I kind of love them as a couple, though.
25: I like that. I like
2: that. Cute. Good for them. And a story about Britney Spears has been trending all this week. So she's done with her treatment following her March DUI arrest. And then there were rumors going around that she was out to dinner at an LA restaurant with a couple of friends and, quote, acting erratically.
25: Aw, come on, Britney.
2: Swinging around a knife.
25: What?
2: They said that she was barking. Now, I found it very interesting that there are no actual videos of this, because I was like, if someone saw Britney Spears doing this
25: and barking like a dog, they would definitely record her. I'll record her. I love Britney.
2: No.
25: Like, come
2: well,
25: on.
2: Especially like the knife dancing video. Britney's rep has issued a statement in regards to the story. This is E! News talking about it.
0: Grammy winner's representative telling E! News in a statement May 14th that things are being completely blown out of proportion. The statement continues, Britney was enjoying a quiet dinner with her assistant and bodyguard. She was simply telling the story about how her dog was barking at the neighbors. At no point did she put anyone in danger with a knife. She was cutting her hamburger in half. This constant attack on everything that she does, and this is exactly what happened 20 years ago when the media tried to depict Britney as a bad person. This is ridiculous, and it needs to stop now.
25: Leave Britney alone! She just got to stay in the house.
3: I know.
25: At this point, just stay in the house.
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0: All right, Tampa Bay's number one and only hit music channel, 93.3 FLZ. We are the Joe Show. If you have to pay to go to a birthday party, do you have to then give a gift? 800-409-9393. You can text in at 97720. Ashley, are you going to a birthday? Did you go to a birthday
1: party? No, I'm going to one on Saturday. And we had to, I think it was, no, I gave her $50 for the little excursion we're doing. Mm-hmm. And I'm just like, if I gotta pay to be a part of this little activity, do I now have to go out and get a gift? That's a lot of money. I'm already paying to be at your event, your party.
2: Right.
1: To celebrate you.
2: I hate to say it, but I think yes.
1: Do I?
2: Yeah.
1: Oh my God, Katie.
2: I know.
1: I thought you were gonna say, girl, your presence is your present.
2: And that is also true. But I feel like, you know, you have the experience, mm-hmm. so you get to have that, but then it's also a birthday party.
1: Yeah, the birthday party, it's like, oh, hey, I paid for it. And, you know, you're not paying for me. I'm paying to be here to celebrate you.
2: Yeah, and so the gas to get there.
1: Thank you. And it is a drive. So I'm just like, do I really have to go out and buy a gift now? Because the gift should be me showing up.
2: That's true.
1: Not a lot of people show up.
2: What are you guys going to do?
1: I have no idea.
2: Okay.
1: I'm one of those friends like, hey, you want to do this? All right, here.
2: Yep, exactly.
1: I'll see you there.
2: I'll Venmo you.
1: Right.
2: Dude, that's hard.
1: Yeah, because it's just like, I don't want
0: to. Is it fair to have a birthday where people have to pay to go?
2: Well, you think like when you go out to dinner,
1: yeah,
2: you pay for your food. And then probably for the birthday girl's food, too. Ooh, this is tough.
1: See? I'm telling you, birthday, it's
0: if you pay expensive. For their dinner, do you have to give a gift?
2: I'd say yes.
1: Oh, she's coming to all my birthdays. Katie Summers invited to everything.
0: It's true.
1: She's going to buy me dinner.
0: But you're not showing up
1: gonna,
0: to any of hers.
1: She's going to buy dinner. She's going to pay for the event. And she's going to come with a gift in hand. Girl, you are just a birthday girl's dream.
0: 800-409-9393. What happens if you go to a birthday party and you have to pay to go? You have to, they're doing an experience to where you do have to pay. Do you have to then give them a present? Cass?
3: Hi.
0: Cass, remind me, how old are you?
3: 10.
0: 10 years old. So 10 years old, I'm assuming you're in that swing of going to a lot of birthday parties.
3: It depends. Yes. But,
0: Tell me more about, what do you think? Should Ashley have to pay and give a gift?
3: I feel like you don't have to give a gift after you're already paying to be there in the first place.
1: Yeah.
0: Good. I like that.
3: Well, it's because it's going to cost you a lot of money.
1: Right?
0: That's right. You know what, Cass? You're a very sensible person. I can tell that you know what's going on at always, right?
3: But, I mean, it depends at the moment.
0: I think that you do.
2: Sound very wise to me.
1: Mm-hmm.
4: And give a gift?
0: Cass, would you like to come work with us?
3: Maybe in 18 years.
0: Okay. 18 years? 28? Oh.
3: I don't know. I'll think about it.
1: He's like, I got better things to do.
0: Sounds good. Stay a kid. It's a lot more fun than this crap. Cass, we'll talk to you.
3: Yeah.
0: Have a great day.
3: Okay.
0: All right. Peace out. A great weekend. We love you, buddy. Hey, Brittany.
5: Hey, good morning, guys.
0: Good morning. You went to a party 45 minutes away from you, and what happened?
5: So I went, and this girl had a party out at Port 27 in Polk County. So we all drove out to this place because it's new, whatever. I took a gift and I gave it to her. One, I was the only person that brought a gift to this place, but then she looked at me like I was crazy. She was like, oh, you came out here. And it was like Ashley said, like just coming was what all she expected. So when I gave her this gift, she was like, she looked at me like she was the weirdest thing. Like, she was not expecting a present. Like, I had never been in that situation.
0: Did you take the gift back then?
5: No, she took it and loved it. But it was like, she's like, why'd you bring me something? I'm like, it's a birthday party, right? Yeah.
1: That's how I see it. If it's a kid's party, I will, you know, I'll bring it. If we're on bowling, and I'll do it. But adults, come on.
5: Yeah.
1: You guys got expensive things.
5: Yeah, no. I bought her like a little like handbag. It was cute, but I think I spent like $80 on it plus the trip out there.
1: Oh, girl,
5: and then she looked at me like I was crazy.
0: Huh. Interesting. Mm-hmm. Well, mark that down. No one's ever going to get a gift ever again when it comes to Ashley going to parties, which is a bummer.
1: Because they're going to get weird out.
0: Ashley's a good gift giver, so this is horrible for all those involved. Brittany, we love you. Amanda, what do you think?
4: I called before about the sweatshirt for Christmas. And so you guys know where I remember
0: that was awesome. Yeah.
4: So you guys know where I stand on gifts. And,
0: of course.
4: And
0: but remind me.
4: So grown people shouldn't be having birthday parties. Let's just not.
2: Whoa.
4: I don't know. I have a small group of friends get together and do something together, like an excursion. But then that's the
6: Isn't
4: gift.
6: That a party?
2: Yeah, it's a birthday party.
4: Okay, that could be a party, but I mean, like, if you're having 200 people come over for your birthday, that's no.
1: Yeah, if you got 200 friends, no. That's yeah.
4: You're grown.
0: Now wait
4: you're
0: a
4: grown.
0: Second, I had 250 people at my Ray's birthday
1: you did.
0: Party.
1: You did.
4: I think you're more special.
0: Damn so right, I'm a badass, aren't I? I'm just kidding.
4: No, the excursion's the birthday gift. I mean, maybe something that's. You know, if they drink, maybe something that's not terribly expensive that we can mm-hmm. share on the trip. Because usually you can bring your own alcohol.
1: Yeah.
4: But I, no.
1: I'm not bringing a gift, bro. I'm pulling up like, what up? Let's party. Yeah. My excitement to be there will trump her even thinking of a gift.
2: And just buy her like a drink.
1: Yeah, I'd do that. I'll do that. You're good then. I think you're good.
0: Amanda, you're the best.
4: Bye.
0: Tess, you say just write a nice card.
7: Yeah, I've gone to, you know, adult birthday parties where it's expensive, and I just write them a really nice card. I don't see why, I mean, that's sentimental, too, yeah. So it shows, you know, that you care, and I don't know, I've just written a cute card.
1: Well, are they upset that there's no money in it?
7: Yeah, no, sorry, no money in it. I just put money on the party.
1: I'll put Monopoly money. Yeah. You thought.
2: Yep. Exactly.
0: All right, Tess, we love you. Well, Ashley, best of luck going to this party.
1: I don't need luck because I'm not bringing a gift. I'm great.
0: That's fair. Ladies and gentlemen, this is a very cool moment. You know, when it comes to new music, there is only one radio station in Tampa Bay that plays it, and that is us. That's right. And today's a New Music Friday. We're celebrating it with a woman whose father ruined Star Wars. I'm just kidding. But he was a part of it. Gracie Abrams. Gracie Abrams, who we love so much. We really do. And Gracie Abrams has released a brand new song. It's called Hit the Wall. Have you guys heard it yet?
1: I've not.
0: Mm-mm. First time listen all together.
2: That's right.
0: Here we go.

0: Oh, look at that. I love that song. That was so good. Yes, Gracie Abrams. All right, New Music Friday. Joe Show, we're live. 93.3 FLZ. Find the Florida Man coming up. We actually played Find the Florida Man with Jason Derulo. I talked about it earlier in the week. If you listen to that interview, the first three rounds, you already have the answer to the first three rounds. So if you did miss that and you want to win Pitbull tickets, you got a couple of minutes to go to our YouTube channel, search The Joe Show on 93.3 FLZ. Matter of fact, let's do this right now. Let's go live on YouTube right now so you can watch the show.
1: Let's do it.
0: Check it out. Check it out. Give it a try if you've never done it before. You can watch us live on YouTube and Twitch, search The Joe Show. And just like that, ladies and gentlemen, we're live.
1: Yeah.
2: Live.
0: Yeah. It was a good time. After Find the Florida Man, if you have ever committed a crime and got caught, we're going to need you. So I am enlisting you if you've ever, one more time, if you've hit, not hit anyone. Uh-oh, my bad. if you've ever committed a crime, we want to talk to you. Criminals. We're going to call on criminals after Find the Florida Man. But before we get into any of that, I want to talk about an 800-409-9393. I want to talk about phishing emails. I want to talk about companies sending out fake emails and the gotcha emails and all of that. I'm curious. When it comes to those things, is it all that bad if you end up clicking the link just to prove a point? I was listening to Elvis Duran, and he was talking about that, and I got to be honest with you. I kind of like what he was, you know, the facts he was spitting, which is, why are you trying to entrap me on this stuff? Why not just click the damn link then if they're going to send it out? Like, it's your fault, not mine.
1: You sent it.
0: Why are you fishing? I want to fish on our, I want to fish our you know, whatever team it is. And then I want to know this, too. Like, you know, our work sent out an email that was basically like, hey, and I get why they did this, but I'm curious what you guys think about this. They said, hey, our work computers have some valuable stuff on it, and it does. I mean, think about it. We're like a billion-dollar company. They said, get off of ChatGPT, get off of Gemini, get off of all these things, because they could steal your information, and they could steal our information. Who's got that stuff on their computer, though? Who is getting fished? Who is going to cost the company, you know, that money? 800-409-9393. You guys didn't use ChatGPT yesterday, did you?
1: No. I used Google Gemini. Am I going to get in trouble?
0: I guess you are. I went out and Flip told me, like,
1: really?
0: Don't, if, like,
1: okay,
0: he won't even go on it.
1: Because he's scared that...
0: Hey, let's... here, you two talk real quick.
1: Yeah. So I didn't know that it was... We got an email basically saying that we shouldn't be using it.
3: Because you don't read Gmail.
2: I might have deleted it on accident.
1: I have to usually wait for Joe, like, hey, don't use this. But I didn't know we couldn't use it on the work computers.
2: Oh, yeah. I didn't know that it was stealing information. This is new info to me.
1: Everyone has been stealing our information since, I mean, we got an iPhone. So I don't understand why it's a big deal when it comes to companies and using ChatGPT and all. Was it Google Gemini?
2: Yeah.
1: I'm pretty sure as soon as you log into the internet with your ID, we're all being watched. All our information is being stolen.
2: Yeah. Anytime you go to a website and it's like, accept all these terms, these cookies, we just want to like see who you are and how can we can target you as a demo. And I did not get that email, by the way.
1: I didn't either. I think
2: was that yesterday?
0: Yes, you did. You got the email.
2: I think I accidentally deleted it. I thought it was a phishing email.
1: I know.
2: See,
1: same.
2: I thought I was doing something good.
0: Hey, tell us about the ChatGPT email we got.
2: Because I did not see this.
4: Yeah, we're not allowed to use ChatGPT. We can only use, what's it called? Copilot.
2: Can I use Google Gemini?
4: No,
0: by the
4: no
0: way, flip
4: chatbot. Good morning, everyone. Can't use any other chatbot, any other AI service.
2: But tell me why, though. I'm so confused.
4: You want me to tell you my opinion?
2: Or yeah, actually, I would love it. I want the flip hot take.
4: I feel like we might be invested in Copilot somehow, or we're working on our on our new chat bot, and I don't know.
0: I think it's because I think that ChatGPT and Gemini and all those things, they're just collecting information and ready to like steal stuff.
1: I mean, they all are.
4: Yeah, that's a fact. And what are they doing to the water? They're doing something to the water too. Are they wasting water every time we ask? Hey, revise this email.
0: Hold on. I'm gonna do this.
1: Okay.
0: Listen.
1: Don't do it on a computer, though.
0: Be honest. No, I am. Okay. Be honest with me. Are you just trying?
1: I'm like, wait a second. Who are you asking to be honest?
0: Steal my information.
1: I already have your information.
0: Company.
2: Hello, Joe.
4: Is that Copilot?
1: He better be asking Copilot.
0: No, I'm asking ChatGPT.
1: Oh, Lord.
4: Not with all these cameras in here.
1: Lord.
0: Oh, no. It says no. It answered it way too quick.
1: What is that?
0: It's almost as if it knew I was going to ask him.
1: It saw you typing.
0: I said, be honest with me. Are you just trying to steal my information and company secrets? It says, no, I don't have motives, goals, or personal interests. I'm not trying to collect or steal anything from you or your company. A few important things about how this works is I only know what you choose to type, upload, or connect. I don't independently access your computer accounts. I can't secretly remember everything forever. BS.
1: That's a lie. That's a lie.
2: Right.
0: I don't sell your information or hand it over to advertisers. Better not. If you connect tools like Gmail or Google Calendar, I can only use them when you ask me to perform actions involving them. For sensitive work stuff, good practice, don't paste passwords or anything like that. And then turn off chat history.
1: Okay. Because it's always going to be there. Have we not heard people being able to go back to your ChatGPT history?
0: Yeah. Hey, Amy, you work for a cybersecurity company. Why keep sending out phishing emails?
5: Well, I will tell you that it's not companies that are actually doing this. There are threats, and we know for a fact that there are threats overseas where they're going into corporate emails and sending out ransomware phishing emails so that they can inject different things into your computer at work. Like you saw what happened with Canva at one of the schools recently where they had ransomware.
1: Oh, I did see that.
0: What?
5: Yep.
1: Go ahead.
5: Yep, exactly. So you have to be really
0: careful. Wait. Don't brush over that. What happened?
5: So basically, one of these hackers decided to hack into through Canva, through the school's Canva, and basically create like a threat, saying, "Hey, if you guys don't release all this money in cryptocurrency, we're going to go ahead and inject you guys with a whole bunch of viruses and take everybody's
0: we use Canva.
5: Security number."
6: Yes, we do.
1: Dude, that's crazy.
0: We use Canva, by the way, to make our graphics and stuff. If you don't know what Canva is, it's like a, I don't know, it's like a graphic website thing.
4: Did you say Canva or Canvas?
1: Yeah. It's Canvas.
4: The school one.
5: Canva.
1: It's
5: no S,
1: Canva. Oh, well, Canvas is the one I'm talking about that I had
4: in
1: school.
4: Yeah, Canvas is with the schools, yeah. Kids couldn't access their work or their grades for like a couple weeks.
1: But she's saying Canva, and that's what we use.
5: No, that's Canva. It's Canba. That's
0: Canva?
5: They have to shut. Yes, they went in through Canva through a phishing email, and that's how they actually hacked in and grabbed all the personal information for
0: craziness. So that's crazy. Amy, thank you. Thank you so much. I appreciate you. Yeah. I think we're all talking about a different thing.
1: It's Canvas.
0: All right. Hey, Mike, you say that ChatGPT isn't stealing stuff?
7: No, if you're going to make people delete that, you might as well delete every social media, Facebook, everything. Because you can talk about something that you never follow on Facebook, it pops up on your Facebook. Me and my wife were talking about this oven from Ninja. It popped up on Facebook. We don't even follow their page. Your phone hears everything you talk about.
1: It's scary. I feel like somebody's
7: It doesn't make any sense if company says, oh, delete ChatGPT, delete other stuff, but like your phone that you have in your hand, that's what pretty much listens to everything.
0: See, and what stinks is I'm looking at I'm looking at my ChatGPT history, and this is where I wish I could call corporate and go, hey, guys, can I get an exemption? Because I ask things like this. Nike NBA short sizing. How about this one? This is a good one. Sandwich calories without cheese. Or maybe Chipotle bowl calorie estimate. Or how about this one? This is a good. This is actually a very good one. How many times can I cut a banana? How many pieces can I cut a banana in?
2: Why would you ask it?
0: Why I asked
1: that's really random.
0: That made no sense.
7: You ask all kind of questions.
1: Doesn't he?
0: Oh, yeah. And by the way, how about this one? Mandalorian Din Djarin cosplay. That's a good one. Oh, here's a good one. Here's a good one. Who's funnier, Cat Williams or Kevin Hart? That's a good one. Ooh, how about dirty martini calories? Or maybe even this one, Disney World parade time.
6: What?
0: When does the Kia Center open?
6: That's a good one.
0: Ticketmaster refund policy.
6: Ooh, I like that.
0: And New York Strip steak guide to cooking.
2: Just okay. A peek into Joe's brain.
0: Yes.
7: Joe has that app going crazy. He's probably like, what the hell? How many questions you got?
1: Right.
0: You're like, this guy needs some milk.
1: He's like,
0: can
1: you just ask
0: milk.
1: Google now?
0: Yeah. Mike, love whenever you call in, my brother.
7: I love you guys. Have a good day, guys.
1: You too.
2: You too.
0: Well, let's not cost the company money, huh?
6: Yeah,
0: go on, I'm looking at you.
6: I'll use Copilot. Oh, yeah, right.
1: Mm-hmm. Hey, right.
6: I'm calling BS on this one, Joe. This guy's putting AI art of him up on the popcorn machine. What do you need to use the Copilot for that? Oh, yeah, right. And if I ain't had balls, she'd be my uncle, brother. Get out of here. Bye. Get out of here.
0: Love you, Flip. Find the Florida Man is next, 800-409-9393. Call in now.
8: Yeah, man.

0: Now, I would assume that he will perform that song, right?
1: Got to.
2: I hope so.
0: Pitbull's about to tear it up. We got concert tickets. Let's play Find the Florida Man and give away a bunch of pairs.
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0: Well, welcome. Welcome to the most listened to game show in all of Tampa Bay. The Joe Show's Find the Florida Man. Often copied and always sounding like S when other shows do it. It's a very simple game. It really is. Let's meet contestant number one. We've got three pairs of Pitbull tickets to give away. Karina?
1: Hi there. Good morning.
0: Good morning, Karina. Karina, do you know how Find the Florida Man works?
1: Yes, I do.
0: All right, beautiful stuff. For those who don't, I'm going to read Karina two news headlines. She's going to have to tell me which one happened in Florida. If she can do so correctly, she will win a prize. Now, the first round is a test round. The first round is a round with no prizes. Now, normally the fourth and final round is the only round with a prize, but we've got three pairs of Pitbull tickets to give away, so rounds two through four will have a prize. Karina, let's see if you can get round one right. You got it the toughest because you are going first. You're going to have to get two rounds correct to win, okay? All right. 5 seconds. The moment I finish reading you the second news headline, you will have 5 seconds to tell me which one happened in Florida. We've been having a Googling issue lately on our contest. Karina, here we go. Family finds homeless man living in their house after things start going missing. Did that happen in Florida? Or drone lands in the wrong backyard and couple burns it?
1: I'm going to go with the first one.
0: You're going to go with the first one? Are you sure?
1: Yes.
0: That unfortunately did not happen in Florida. Karina, I'm sorry. I got to move on. Let's now talk to Scarlett. We love, love, love, love talking to Scarlett. Hi.
2: Good morning, guys.
3: Good morning.
0: Good morning, Scarlett. I know you know how the game works. Two news headlines. Tell me which one happened in Florida. Did you watch the Jason Derulo interview?
2: I watched a little bit of it. Don't hate me.
0: I'm not going to hate you. You just didn't give yourself a chance to just win these tickets because I played this week's Find the Florida Man with Jason on Monday. Here we go. Let's see if you can get this right, though. By the way, he went a perfect 3-for-3 when we played it with him.
3: Okay. He knows Florida Man.
0: Woman busted for chasing down and shooting at driver who hit a chicken in the road. Did that happen in Florida? Or cop finds beer can in a Happy Meal? Played it with him.
3: Okay. He knows Florida Man.
0: Woman busted for chasing down and shooting at driver who hit a chicken in the road. Did that happen in Florida? Or cop finds beer can in a Happy Meal?
2: The second one.
0: Are you sure you want to go with the second one?
2: Yeah.
0: All right, good. Scarlett, you just won.

0: Yeah.
1: Berlin, first time caller on the line. Do you know how Find the Florida Man works?
2: Yes.
1: All right, beautiful, beautiful, beautiful. Tell me which one of these headlines happened in Florida. Lawmaker wears blackface to be Kanye West next to his wife as Kim Kardashian. Did that happen in Florida? Or delivery service partner employee slashes tires on Amazon vans after getting fired?
2: The second one.
1: The second one? Did happen in Florida. Good job.
3: All right, beautiful.
1: Oh, God. Oh, beautiful, beautiful.
4: Beautiful, beautiful.
1: Berlin, you're going to see Pitbull. Congratulations.
2: Yay!
1: Last round. Intensify the situation as I figure out who the hell is on my line. Hey, who's here?
2: Hey. Hi, it's Rebecca.
1: Hey, Rebecca.
4: Hey, Rebecca.
1: How
4: are
5: you doing? Becky with the good hair.
1: Rebecca, do you know how Find the Florida Man works?
2: Yes, I do.
1: All right, cool. I'm going to read you two news headlines. You're going to tell me which one happened in Florida. If you could do so correctly, you will win and win big.
2: Okay, let's do it.
1: All right, here we go. Bachelorette pool party crashed by Peeping Tom hiding in bushes. Did that happen in Florida? Or 22-year-old posted 88 videos hitting 200 miles an hour on YouTube?
2: The first one.
1: You're going to go with the first one, the bachelorette pool party crashed by Peeping Tom hiding in bushes?
2: Yeah.
1: Well, listen, it was news to me that they saw me, and it's news to you that you just won Pitbull tickets. Congratulations!
2: Yay! Yay! Oh, my God! I've been trying. Oh, my God. I've been calling in, and I've been wanting to win them.
4: That's awesome. All right, who's dressing up like Pitbull for this concert, though?
2: Me and my sisters did all last Halloween, so we all three were Pitbulls. So this is exciting. I'm so excited.
4: The right person won. I love this.
1: Hey, when you go to the
2: when
1: you go to the show, make sure you take a lot of pictures and tag us in the post, okay?
2: Oh, absolutely. Thank you, guys. I'm faking right now. You don't understand. This is so exciting. I've been trying.
1: I love it. I love it. Well, yay. Congratulations, and can't wait to see how much fun you have, okay?
2: Thank you, guys. You guys have a good day.
1: All right, you too. Got a good amount of winners on that one. Berlin, Scarlett, and then line number two, Dos.
4: Ay, Dios mío.
1: All right, we're going to try something out, and we'll see if this works.
4: Mm-hmm.
1: I don't know why Ashley brought this up yesterday, but she did. And that was about parents and being a criminal. What made you like think about this?
4: Because it said like 1 in 8 Americans have committed a crime. And I'm like, wow, that means someone's parents probably have committed a crime, or your uncle or aunt. Someone in your family has committed a crime, and maybe the kid doesn't know or you don't know.
1: All right, so I want to know, who listening right now is a criminal? 800-409-9393. And if you're a parent, do your kids know that you are a criminal?
4: Or were.
1: Yes, were, past tense. Isn't once a criminal, always a criminal?
4: Yeah, that's what they say.

0: Sorry. I was trying to hold it in. All right.
1: Okay. Let's do this right now. I think this could be an interesting conversation. I love getting to know you. And I'm talking about you. What are you doing? Are you in your car? Are you at work already? Are you grocery shopping? Are you driving the kids to school? What do you got going on right now? Grocery shop? Some grocery stores are open.
0: Oh, yeah. They open at 6 or 7.
1: 6, 7. 800-409-9393. Are you a criminal? Do you know a criminal? Is your parent a criminal? If you know that they've gone to jail, do you know why they went to jail? 800-409-9393. Ashley, you said that you saw a stat that said like 1 in 8 Americans have
0: committed a crime.
1: That people know of, by the way, too.
0: Yeah, yeah, yeah. Numbers probably up.
1: Or like 1 in 2
0: you
1: Americans.
0: You think it would go down with all the Ring cameras.
1: Yeah. True. Nancy Guthrie had one, so.
0: Listen, wow, you're right.
1: Kyler.
0: Mind blown.
2: Hey, guys, how are y'all doing this morning?
1: Kyler, life is good. Kyler, you found out something very interesting about your mom.
2: Yes. We were actually on a family trip, and we were up near the border of Canada, and she found out that she was not, that she would be allowed into Canada, but she would not be allowed back into the U.S. due to a past crime. And we all got to talking about it because, of course, it's a long way back from the Canadian border. And apparently, whenever my mom was 19, she got to dating somebody that was not so good and started becoming a drug mule. Ended up getting caught with a lot of cocaine in the back of her Trans Am.
1: And did you know that before you guys went to Canada? Yeah. Like, did you know that she went to jail at some point?
2: My dad did, but me nor my brother, who's 4 years older than me, had any idea that she had ever been in any sort of trouble before. And she didn't apparently do any hard time, because my grandpa was pretty high up with Delta at the time and apparently paid for some really good lawyers and got her out of a lot of stuff, but apparently did not give her the right to come back into the United States.
1: Hey, Kyler, so wait a second. Are you guys American citizens or Canadians?
2: American citizens.
1: So they would not allow an American to come back home?
2: Nope. Canada would allow her over there, but then they would like have to like take her to like courts and things like that. But she would not be allowed to cross back into America.
1: Yeah, it's because Canada.
2: Once she leaves, she's gone. Moves. they're ready to get rid of her.
1: That's right. Kyler, so do you remember that moment where your mom, like, you know, was she in the passenger seat? Was she driving? Was she in the back? How did she open up the moment, the story of being like, hey, so anyways, kids, I was pushing cocaine when I was younger.
2: Well, we weren't really young. I think my brother was like 13. I was like 9. And the whole way back, we're just like, well, what happened? Why can't we go? Just would not stop. And she was like, some stuff happened. I don't want to talk about it. And then we just continued to bug her for like the next 2 states.
0: Yeah.
2: And she eventually was like, fine, y'all are old enough to know. This is why you don't like date crazy people and things like that, and then just like went into like this long story, and honestly it helped both of us avoid relationships, but also we're both approaching, he's I think my brother's 41 now, because I'm about to be 37. Neither one of us have ever been married.
1: Yeah,
2: it just like scared us off from relationships altogether. Like, oh no, what could happen? Yes.
1: Well, that's why I open up, and I don't anymore because I'm engaged, but when I used to date, I'd always ask, do you push cocaine?
0: Yeah.
1: They go, you don't even know what my name is. I go, well, I don't want to know your name.
0: That's right.
1: Unless you've pushed cocaine.
0: Yeah. You got a record. Can we go to Canada? Can we come back?
1: Yes. If we go to Canada, yeah, right? Can we leave? Because I don't want to be in Canada to begin with.
0: Yeah.
1: Kyler, thank you so much for calling in. How interesting. We've known you for so long. We never knew that. So what a story.
2: Yeah, I thought y'all would enjoy that.
1: Everyone's got a story to tell, right? I think my mom would kick my ass for telling this story, so I'm going to tell it very quickly, and we're not going to let her know, and Jed's not going to edit this into a video, but I ever told you guys about the sperm donor dad that my mom has?
3: No.
1: So when my mom was three, her biological father left and vanished and was an a-hole. And I never knew this until I got older, and my uncle Zach told me that he had left and started a new family. And in this new family, allegedly, and there's newspaper clippings and stuff, but allegedly, him and his wife killed their son.
3: What?
1: But he then ratted on her, and then she was in jail, and he's not in jail. Now, is that true? I don't know. This is what my Uncle Zach told me, so I'm not exactly sure. But what I do know is that when I heard that story, I'm like, Grandma!
0: Right.
1: My grandma was pissed at my Uncle Zach. So was my mom. But interesting, right?
0: That is. That's crazy. I will not bring that up to her.
3: Yeah.
1: Yeah, please don't. Because that's one of those family secrets that they don't want really people to know. But how could I not tell it? It's my story to tell, and Kyler just told that story. Let's now move to, let's see. Friendship, because of friends. Oh, that's scary. I don't know. Ah, this one's better. Hey, Angie.
4: Yeah, I'm here. Good morning, guys.
1: Good morning. Angie, your parents, or not your parents, your kids don't know that you've gone to jail.
4: No, they don't know, and don't tell them either.
1: Okay. All right, I won't tell them, but you got to tell us
0: what you did.
1: Yeah. Do you want to go in a voice discussor?
4: It's fine.
1: Okay.
4: My kids are older now, so right, it was fine. It was almost like 10 years ago. And
1: what'd you do?
4: I went to jail for some. It was dumb, driving with a suspended license, because it was weird, right? I had some tickets, and every time I would pay one, they were really, really, really past due. They should have came and got me a long time ago. And every time I'd pay one and fix my license, another one would get my license suspended because I moved from one county to another, and my address was confidential because of a domestic situation I was getting away from. So they weren't able to contact me about court and things of that nature. So every time I'd pay something, another one would suspend my license, and I didn't know. So I got pulled over 3 times on 3 separate occasions within a span of like 3 years, and my license was suspended. And that last time I got a ticket and I had to show up to court, and the judge, he was trying to give me 120 days in jail. I was like, no, pretty girls don't survive in jail. Okay. That's
0: put me in the holding cell for a little bit, but don't put me in jail.
1: Especially with everything you were going through. Yeah. Did they come to their senses and go, oh my God, you know, we kind of messed up some stuff too. Let's resolve this, you know, pay whatever to fix your license, and let's move on. Did they do that?
4: Well, the thing is, no, they did not.
1: Oh.
4: So what ended up happening was I was having to go back and forth to court a couple times, and they ultimately settled on 30 days in jail.
1: Wow.
4: And I ended up doing 23 days because I got credit for a week because I became a GED tutor just that fast.
1: No kidding. Angie, that first night in jail had to have been a nightmare, right?
4: Absolute nightmare.
1: Yeah.
4: Absolute nightmare, because I already knew they do not serve seafood boils here. This is going to suck.
1: Hey, Angie, I appreciate you telling this. Obviously, you know, we're all going to keep this a secret, or that was the plan, to not have your kids find out, but we've got your kid on the line right now. Hello, Angie. I'm just kidding. Angie, what an unbelievably crazy story. Yeah. Thank you for calling in and sharing that story.
4: Of course. It was my first time. I called earlier for the pit bull tickets, but then I drove through a dead zone and the call ended.
5: Oh, man.
4: I know.
5: Oh, man.
1: Tomato. Yeah. All right.
4: Tomato.
1: Angie, we'll remember that for next time when we've got some tickets and stuff, okay? How about this?
4: Okay, thank you,
1: guys. You want to take the kids to Busch Gardens?
4: Yes, of course.
1: Done. I'll put you on hold. We got that for you.
4: Okay, thank you.
0: You're welcome. Have a good one.
1: We also have one more pair of Morgan Wallen tickets. We're trying to figure out what to do with them. We'll have to figure it out. And you can go back and listen to the podcast to the intro of the show.
0: Yes.
1: You
0: want to
1: hear
0: it.
1: Because I'm not going to talk about it again.
0: No, he's not allowed.
1: I'm going to have another panic attack. Yes.
0: This is when I wish Jed had a button to cut his mic off for two seconds.
1: The old Jack Harris. You know, they used to have one too with the Brad Harden had one in his office.
0: Really?
1: Yes, for another show. That's pretty cool. That's pretty a cool sick. Story. Shout out to Brad. We love Brad.
6: I want one for my studio.
1: I want one for your. Oh, wait, I have one. Go ahead, talk.
6: Pineapple.
1: Katie, what's coming up with the news?
7: Well, speaking of.
1: I have one for Katie, too.
0: Come on, man.
1: What's coming up with the news?
7: Speaking of arrests, a Florida 12-year-old was arrested after doing this viral TikTok trend. And it's a New Music Friday. We've got Gracie Abrams, Drake, Ed Sheeran, Shakira, Bad Bunny.
0: Bad Bunny?
1: And we're going to be broadcasting live. Like Jed said, we're going to be at the Humane Society of Tampa Bay, the Hillsborough campus.
7: Yes, sir.
1: Because remember, they got two campuses now. The Hillsborough campus, the one off of Armenia. Cannot wait to hang out with you. Ashley, do you think you'll get Doggo? Maybe a little
0: kitten.
1: Oh, look at that. I have Ashley's button, too. So much power in my hand.
6: Oh, no. Make it stop.
1: All right, pick one of the three.
6: Oh, man.
1: All right, I'll pick one.
0: Ooh. Although I would have picked Forever Young.
1: Oh, you would have?
0: No.
1: Your mic's off.

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1: The Joe Show has all the news and info you need. 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
2: A sheriff's office shared a video of a 12-year-old who was arrested in Florida this week after he took part in the viral door-kicking challenge. So this is where kids will run up to someone's door and, like, donkey kick it. So this
3: for what reason?
2: Right, I have no idea.
4: Oh, they're bored. The kids are bored,
3: dude.
4: We didn't ding dong ditch. But we wasn't kicking your door down.
3: All right, right after the news, we're gonna do another topic where we're gonna admit to things we did in the past. I want to know, what is the dumbest thing you did as a kid?
4: Your homies. Okay.
3: 97720, you can text in, or if you want to call in right now, 800-409-9393, and get ready for it. I want to know, what is the dumbest thing when you look back on it, you go, that was, nah, you are so dumb. You are dumb, for real. What is the dumbest thing you've ever done?
2: Well, I think
3: tell
2: this,
3: us more of the story.
2: Okay.
3: Sorry.
2: This is body cam footage of the kid's arrest, and it was serving a lesson about the dangers associated with this social media trend. Listen.
5: This is just a lesson we learn, right? Not to knock on doors and do dumb stuff, right?
6: Only if they subpoena me, yeah, I don't mind going. I don't mind, buddy. Listen, you're not a bad kid, bro. Just stop hanging out with people you're hanging out with. Listen to mom, listen to dad. They always got your best interest, bro. All right, so just listen to them, you'll be fine. Okay. All right, this is just a minor stepping stone in life. You'll be all right.
7: Just hate myself.
6: Nah, don't hate yourself. You'll be all right, buddy. You'll be all right. Listen, I promise you, you're still going to be able to become a cop.
7: I promise you.
4: Don't kick them doors down, though.
3: I feel bad.
4: I was a kid once.
3: That's traumatic, but he's full of it.
4: He doesn't want to be a cop.
3: He doesn't want to be a cop.
4: He's like, I don't want to be a cop.
2: I believe him.
3: That he got on Fortnite later that night. He goes, you want to believe what I told him?
4: You keep his name on file. I'm going to check in 20 years if he's a cop or not.
8: I want to be a cop. That's a lie.
4: That's what I told the cop when I got arrested.
3: Yeah.
4: It's not going to mess up my record.
3: Excuse me, sir. Did you know you were driving 20 miles over the speed limit? Well, officer, I was practicing chasing people. I want to be a cop. You do. You're 30 and you never applied.
2: Hilarious. So it is
8: That's a lot.
2: New Music Friday. Do you want to do Drake first? Do you want to do Ed Sheeran? Let's do Drake. Okay, we'll start with Drake and Dust.
9: Yeah.

0: Sounds cool. I like Drake. I'm kind of over him talking about, you know, I don't know. He's just so, he's like me today. He's just so negative now. And everything is always on, you know, I don't know.
1: I just think he released, wait, 3 albums and there's like 15, 18, 12 songs on each.
2: Oh my gosh.
1: It's too much.
2: A lot of content. That again. That's
3: crazy. Yeah. It was like, go blow the dust on your plaques.
2: Dust.
0: Yeah.

0: blowing them tracks. Let's go.
1: Who's he talking about?
2: If he does not remember any of Kendrick's words, let me remind him. Certified lover boy, certified pedophile. Wah, wah, wah, wah, wah.
3: F him up.
1: So we also have new music from Martin Garrix and Ed Sheeran. This is Repeat It.
4: Frozen time underneath the stars. My love's screaming.
2: I like that.
3: Yeah, he can do no wrong in my eyes.
1: We got Gracie Abrams, Hit the Wall.
3: Yeah.
4: I barely deserve it if you do stay.
2: We're playing it all day long on FLZ. I like her. I don't like her dad, but I like her.
3: You got real beef for her daddy.
1: Really?
2: Well, her dad ruined Star Wars. Thank God for Dave Filoni for saving
1: it. Yes, we love Dave Filoni.
2: J.J. Abrams and Kathleen Kennedy ruined Star Wars.
3: Oh, man. We got beef with them.
2: Google it. Seriously, okay. They did.
1: And finally, new music from Shakira and Burna Boy. I'm going to say this wrong. Dai Dai? You got to-

0: this summer. That's the summer vibe.
1: That's
0: I like that a lot.
1: Me and Ashley out on a beach bar having a cocktail.
2: Oh, speaking of drinks, I have one more little bit of food news. What?
3: Well, we got a good call coming up. We got a really good call coming
2: up. Well, then let's go to it. I'll save this for next hour.
0: Yeah, do that.
3: Well, no, I got no.
2: Oh, okay.
3: Stuff, lady.
2: This is food news that's trending today. How do we feel about...
3: All right, yeah, no, let's move on. I'm just kidding.
2: Pickle smoothies.
0: Ew!
3: Play that.
4: Smoothie King is expanding its collection of burger condiment flavored smoothies by adding pickles. 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
0: Ew.
3: That's nasty.
0: That is.
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3: See, whoever came up with that.
5: Stay off the weed.
2: No, for real. Honestly, though. Yes.
3: Okay. So, news kicked off. Katie talked about a 12-year-old here in Florida. Did you have where in Florida that happened?
2: Deltona.
3: Where the hell is that?
2: I think it's Daytona Beach area, other side of the state.
3: Wait a second. Near Daytona is a Deltona?
2: Yeah, hold on, let me look.
3: So wait, they didn't want to come up with a different name?
2: It's by Orange City. Hold on.
3: Orange City?
2: I don't know.
3: Florida's way too big. I hear about a new city every day.
2: It's north of Orlando.
3: Okay, cool. Well, listen, the kid made a mistake, and to be honest with you, I think we all make mistakes when we're a kid. So I want to know, what is the dumbest thing you did as a kid? What did you do that, looking back at it, you go, if I was older, I would not have done that? Like I said, I'm looking at a call specifically from Sky. Sky, don't say what you did just yet. I'm going to pick you up after I play a song. But I just read what you did, and it made me laugh. You know that?
6: I hear you.
3: Yes.
6: I wasn't laughing.
3: I mean.
6: So it actually wasn't me. It was my kid.
3: I know. Don't say anything, okay? We'll talk about it next, okay. All right, Neil?
6: Okay.
3: All right, cool.

0: There was a kid in Florida, across the state, who made a mistake, right? And we're live. Tampa Bay's number one and only hit music channel, 93.3 FLZ. I guess this is a trend where people are going up to doors and they're donkey kicking them.
1: Mm-hmm, I saw it.
0: Now, with a donkey kick, is that when you get on your hands and then kick backwards? Or are you just like
1: standing?
0: You're standing.
1: Yeah. I think it's more of a push kick. Mm-hmm. I should have said that.
0: Because if I donkey kick, I do it like this.
1: Yeah. Are you going to get out on all fours? Okay. Hold on.
2: Okay.
0: To me, a donkey kick would be something like this. If I'm on a donkey kick, I'm not going to go like this.
1: Oh, that's what they
0: I'm
1: do.
0: I'm going to go like that. I'm going to go like this.
1: What?
2: Oh, you just broke the glass.
0: No,
1: you didn't. Oh, my God, Jen.
0: I got you, bitch.
1: I'm scared. He loves his jokes. Yeah, I'm sorry. It's a push kick, but they take a running start. I mean, you could really, like, knock someone's door down.
3: Yeah.
1: Potentially.
0: So my question is... with this little kid kind of effing up, but, you know, we all make mistakes. What is the dumbest thing you did as a kid? When you look back on it, like, I wish I did not make that mistake. Or, you know, parents, what's the dumbest thing your kid did? Because, hey, we love Margaritaville at
1: sea. We do.
0: Joe Show's second inaugural cruise is in September. We're going to be on the ship with you. A lot of people booking. You can text cruise to 97720. We'll get you on the boat. Almost couldn't have Sky on the ship, though. Sky, your kids, almost, they almost got you banned from Margaritaville at Sea.
4: Oh, banned, and they almost went to jail.
0: What happened?
4: Took my son and his best friend since babyhood on Margaritaville at Sea Islander out of Tampa.
0: Amen.
4: For a week. You know, the kids always go meet up with the other kids, have a great time. We had a wonderful cruise. We get to the last night of the cruise. Everybody's got to go to bed kind of early, you know, because they kick you off early on that boat. And
0: they do that all of a sudden, cruise.
4: Yeah, all of a sudden we get this bang, bang, bang on the door while my husband are trying to enjoy our last night, you know. And it's security and our son. And they're like, hey, got to come to security. Put clothes on, put shoes on, let's go. So apparently the whole crew of teenagers was going around doing this, but not only were they doing this donkey kick or whatever you're calling challenge, they were doing it to the same room over and over again. Happened to be a little old man who decided that security wasn't coming fast enough. He comes out of his room slinging a leather belt around, ends up contacting the kids with it. Kids defend themselves and run, push the guy back.
0: Ooh.
4: Oh, my gosh. We could not get off the boat until the whole flock of Hillsborough County Sheriff's deputies came onto the boat to do an investigation.
1: Wow.
4: And literally, these boys almost went to jail, and we almost got banned from Margaritaville at Sea. The boat people were so understanding. Apparently, they deal with teenagers on a regular. But I learned a lesson. Don't take your teenager on a cruise. Do not.
0: Wow.
4: It was absolutely horrifying. I didn't sleep for the hours until we had to get to the port and wait for these police. It was absolutely horrible.
0: What was the punishment? What did mom do? What did you do?
4: Oh, my gosh. You're not ever going on a cruise again until you're an adult. Not to mention, I mean... how do you punish someone else's child?
1: Yeah.
4: So I was like, oh, don't tell your mom about this. But mom found the videos that I never knew existed.
0: There were videos?
4: They were videos.
0: Oh, my God.
4: Yeah. So, and then, ironically enough, we come home and a week later, there's the situation where the boy did Ding Dong Ditch in Texas and got shot. So I think that happening right afterwards was a life lesson to these boys.
1: Yeah.
4: That you never know what you're doing. But man, oh man. So not only did they learn a valuable lesson, but so did I as a mom. Don't bring your teenagers on your cruise.
1: Excellent.
0: That is amazing. Unless it's the Joe Show cruise in September.
4: No, just bring adult friends. Just bring adult friends.
5: You better be there, Sky.
0: Sky, yeah, book, and let's hang out. We love you, Sky.
4: We love you too. Have a great day, guys.
0: You too. You too. Callie, your brother was in a club, and you wanted to join your brother's club. We're talking about the dumbest thing you did as a kid. What did your brother make you do to join his club?
4: Well, joining the Cool Kids Club, there was a pretty big initiation period in order to be able to join. One of them was eating a live minnow. It's been 22 years. I can still feel the minnow in my throat. Then I had to jump from a low canal. This was at a lake, into a pontoon. The boat owner was not very pleased with 10-year-old Callie joining the party. So I do all of these life-limiting activities to join the Cool Kids Club just for my brother to read, oh, we didn't see in the bylaws that there's no girls allowed. We're so sad.
0: Shut up. Are you serious?
2: Rotten. I'm going to beat him up.
4: And it's been 22 years, and I'm still a little salty.
0: Yeah, no kidding.
4: Too. I'm cool.
0: Well, we have a new CKC, and he's not invited. Yeah. Yes, no.
4: Oh,
0: it's the TJS CKC.
2: There you go.
0: Yes, look it up. We have t-shirts.
2: Yeah.
0: Damn, we should have a Cool Kids Club.
2: Yes.
0: Ooh, that'd be fun. Callie, would you like to be a part of it?
4: That would heal so much of my childhood trauma.
2: You're the first member,
0: All right,
2: Callie.
0: You're the first member. I'm writing this down. We're going to make t-shirts.
2: Yeah. No initiation needed.
4: I feel so loved in this moment. I feel so healed.
0: Good, yes. Now, I will send you the minnow that you have to swallow. Other than that, you're good.
4: You know what? I got experience.
0: All right, beautiful. Callie, we love you.
4: We love you, too. Thank you, guys.
0: You sure you want to ask that?
3: I don't know.
2: We're scared.
3: I'm scared.
0: Don't even be scared. Wait, you don't know what a minnow is?
3: I've never heard of it. Is it a bug?
2: Oh, I know what a minnow is.
0: Yeah, she just asked what a minnow is.
2: It's like a tiny fish.
0: It's just a tiny fish.
2: You have to eat a fish?
0: What that is. Yeah, what did you think it was?
2: I don't know.
0: A minto?
2: I thought it was, I don't know. I knew it was a creature.
0: Yeah.
2: So whatever she did, she put it in her mouth and it had four legs.
0: Yeah, it's
2: and
0: it was no, alive. No legs. It's a fish. Yeah.
2: Yeah, we got to beat her brother up. We got to jump him. We got to jump him.
0: It's only right.
2: Shame, shame, shame.
0: Shame, shame, shame. You know what? God works in mysterious ways. He knows it's been one hell of a morning. So I get to listen to 21 Pilots. I love 21 Pilots.

0: You guys want to hear a funny story and then we're going to move on?
1: Yes, yeah. Make me laugh,
0: quick
1: Daddy.
0: Little funny story. Joe Show, we're live on 93.3 FLZ. Nicole and her husband go on a honeymoon and a joke gone incredibly wrong. Go ahead, Nicole.
2: Hey, so last year my husband and I had our honeymoon in Peru and we like to play jokes and I went a little bit too far and when we were at customs, I went behind my husband and said that he had drugs up his butt. He did not have drugs up his butt. We definitely had a talking to with customs though about how that was not okay and there was, yeah, security all involved with us. So sometimes I don't know when to take a joke not too far, I guess, and I definitely did.
0: Did they want to search his butt?
2: They did not, thankfully, but he was really upset, and I thought we were just joking and having a good time, but apparently it went too far.
0: Did they ever at any point put on gloves and he went, oh my God, my butt?
2: No, but we had a Peruvian, like, security guard with machine guns around us, and they were definitely looking around. I was like, oh boy, this is not good. Like, just my tongue, like, slipped, and it just came out.
0: Well, careful with that tongue slipping.
3: Yeah.
0: You know what I mean?
2: Yeah.
0: Unbelievable stuff. Unbelievable. Wow. Well, did it get you back? I feel like if that happened to me, I'd have to get my fiance back. I'd be like, God, what am I going to do now? You know what I mean?
2: He did not. We like to play little jokes. His are usually harmless. Mine are a little bit more like, oh my goodness, did you really just say that? And that was one of those moments, but we did not get stuck in Peru, thankfully. But beautiful place if you guys haven't been. Machu Picchu was epic.
0: All right. Well, next time I'm thinking of vacationing, maybe I'll go to Machu Picchu.
3: Yeah.
0: Ooh. Nicole, thank you for your story. That's very funny.
2: Thanks for having me on, guys. Have a good day. We'll love you guys.
0: See you later. Love you more. Love you more. What's your sign is coming up next. Text your name, where you're from, birthday, your sign, and 97720. Ashley's going to shout you out in minutes. Don't miss it.
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2: 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Sagittarius, be spontaneous. Capricorn, it's all about mind over matter today. Summer in Brooksville is an Aquarius. Be patient with loved ones. And last but not least, Pisces, your communication skills are excellent today.
12: I don't know about
2: I like that.
19: I just realized sometimes your laugh kind of sounds like the jungle. Doesn't it sound like it belongs
2: like
19: in the rainforest?
2: Machine.

0: Okay, Katie's about to get the hell out the studio. We're going to kick her out real soon because she's got to head on over to Furry Friday, the first one of 2026.
1: Yep, it's going to be at the Humane Society of Tampa Bay, and they've got two locations now, Pinellas, and this is going to be the Hillsborough one on North Armenia.
0: Yeah, so just so you guys know, it's the Hillsborough campus. That's the one that we're going to. That is the shelter that we're going to. And we are going to. So Katie's going to get there. She's got to go live right at 10 a.m., obviously. The moment our show ends, we're going to get in our car and we're going to head on over there. Our cars, not the FLZ vehicle, because evidently, even though our name is on that vehicle, and
2: it's everybody else's but ours.
0: Yes, that's right. Evidently, you know, yes, Broadway.
2: Happy Friday, everybody! Yeah. Oh my God, I've been thinking it was Friday since Wednesday. Oh gosh,
1: it's finally here.
0: It's been a long week, hasn't it?
1: We did so much.
0: Yes, we did. And we tried to do more, but we couldn't because we have no help.
3: We're going up!
1: Did you see they announced a K-pop Demon Hunters global tour?
0: No way. Yeah. Do I look like someone who was searching that out?
3: Yeah, you are.
2: She wants to know that.
0: Yes. What are they doing?
1: They're doing a global tour, 150 cities. They haven't announced the dates yet, but I have a good feeling that, like, Tampa's going to be on it.
4: Better be.
0: You know, Jed went to school with the singer.
4: Yeah, I went to school.
1: Did you really?
4: So the girl who's
0: He's told everyone that. He didn't tell you that.
4: I thought I did. Well, no. So the girl who sings for Huntrix in the film or in the animation, she went to school with me. She's a couple years. She's, like, about 4 years older than I am. And I'm facing.

0: Well, hey, listen, I guess there's technical difficulties and stuff, so they need us to play more music so that they can fix things in the background, which means I'm going to use this time to have you guys give me the next song to play. Give me something fun to play. Give me a little throwback. I only want throwbacks right now. That's it. What is something? I'm thinking like T-Pain, T.I., Ice-T, Kanye.
1: Ooh, what about Lil Wayne right above it?
0: No, like us.
2: You just said T-Pain.
3: Yeah.
2: I mean, what do you got against the other black guy?
3: What about Lil T.I.?
2: Ooh, what you know about that?
3: Yeah. Oh, what's up? What's the other one he has? I like. I don't know. T-Pain's a lot, or T.I. has a lot of good songs.
2: Bring him out. Bring him out.
3: Yeah, I used to come out to that in basketball. That's a good song. Okay.
0: I ask for help and then I pick my own.

0: Oh, look at other radio stations on our TVs. That's cool. Katie, that means I need to play more music.
1: Ooh, okay.
0: Is your fiance in the car?
1: He's at work right now.
0: Oh. Tell him to turn on the radio because I got something for him.
1: Okay, hold on. Let me text him.
0: We gave away tickets to this dude's concert. And I guess Sean had the best time.
1: Yeah.
2: Oh, it
0: was
2: so
0: good. Was that fun?
1: It was amazing.
0: Yeah.
1: And I never stay for an entire concert.
2: Oh, that's how you know it's fun.
1: We stayed for the whole thing.
2: She shut it down.
0: Look at that. I like that.

0: More throwback. What do you guys want? You guys now can pick.
1: I don't trust you.
2: 21 questions, 50 Cent.
3: Should do Britney Spears in honor of Britney being slandered for her lovely restaurant trip. Her rep said it's not true. Don't believe it. She was just cutting her hamburger with that knife.
1: Give us a Britney song, bitch.
4: I don't trust people who cut their
3: hamburgers.
4: Eat it whole.
3: Yeah.
1: The burger's too big, though. I do go to Portillo's and ask them to cut it in half. Mm-hmm. And then I also go to Publix, and sometimes I tell them to cut it in threes.
3: Yeah.

0: before you go, there's something I want you to have.
1: Oh, it's beautiful. But wait a minute, isn't this...
0: Yeah, yes it is.
1: But I thought the old lady dropped it into the ocean in the air.

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9: All right, T-minus less than an hour, starting at 10 a.m., The Joe Show. 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We're going to be cooking out, music, giveaways, fun. Joe's going to adopt a dog.
10: Yes, he is.
8: He didn't say no.
0: Don't say those things. I literally spent probably an hour last night of Alyssa breaking down that I'm going to get divorced before we even get married.
9: I will save the marriage.
0: All right, but if I get one, can you hide them?
9: Yeah.
11: Can we name them Pickles?
0: No.
8: Oh, that's no. cute.
10: Yeah. I like Pickles.
0: No.
11: Or we can get
0: you. Got to be black. All black.
11: Okay, black.
0: Like Wally.
11: Okay.
0: But his name won't be Wally. His name will be Vader.
11: Oh.
8: Okay. Hey, Vader. Like come here, Vader.
10: I like that.
11: Or Vader. Darth.
0: Or V.
10: I like Vader.
0: Vader's or I cute. Thought Anakin and you named
10: no,
0: you
10: I like Vader.
0: Annie.
10: You didn't gave me Vader, bro.
12: And are you okay?
10: No.
12: Vader, stop biting my foot, Vader.
10: Go ahead.
0: Alyssa wants Kylo, but I think
8: you have to get two dogs.
0: Kylo Ren is a
10: Kylo and Vader, yeah.
0: No, Kylo Ren stinks.
11: Or you can get a cat.
12: You're a cool cat.
0: I don't like cats.
11: Okay.
9: So Ray J went on a podcast recently, and I'm kind of shocked that he said
0: this. You got this? You got the Cam Newton one?
9: No, I have him talking about Kris Jenner putting a hit out on him.
0: From the Cam Newton interview?
9: Oh, yeah.
0: This is, guys, I'm telling you right now, you cannot listen to the Joe Show podcast, and if you're going to listen to one podcast today, I'd be okay if you just listen to Cam Newton's podcast with Ray J. It was the craziest interview I've ever heard.
9: So I do have the audio. He said he totally believes that Kris Jenner could and would put out a hit on him.
0: Oh.
13: Really? I mean, absolutely. Am I scared of Kris Jenner? Absolutely not.
14: Really?
13: I mean, absolutely not.
14: Are you sure?
13: Am I scared that she'll try to do something to me? Yeah.
14: Like what?
13: I'm not scared she'll try to do something to me, but am I on alert? Yeah.
14: Do you think she would drop a bag to have a hit done?
13: In my opinion.
14: She's not above it.
13: I wouldn't put it past.
0: Dude, check this out, though.
8: That's crazy.
0: Oh. Have you seen any of the clips?
10: Not a fan of Cam Newton's interviews.
0: I think Cam Newton's an absolute weirdo, and you see the hats that he wears, a total weirdo. Now he does have the coolest play in NFL history. You ever seen the Cam Newton play where he goes, "Oh, you've been watching film? Well, watch this."
10: No.
0: Oh, it's an awesome play. Let me break it down. Yeah. So basically, he's sitting behind the shotgun, okay, and they're on like the 7-yard line. And one of the guys on the, I believe it's the Green Bay Packers, mm-hmm. I believe it was Clay Matthews, goes, "Oh, blah, blah, blah." Like, he's calling out the play. He's like, "You guys are going to run a slant," and da-da-da-da-da. He, like, calls it out. They know the play, and he goes, "Oh, you guys been watching film? Well, watch this." And then gets the ball and throws a touchdown. Crazy. He wears dumb hats.
10: Okay, now, let me check that out.
0: He asks Ray J if he's gay.
10: Mm-hmm.
0: His response?
10: What'd he say?
0: It's one of those things where if you try to retell the story.
10: Okay, we just got to watch it.
0: I promise you, Ashley.
11: You had to be there.
0: It will be.
10: I'm sure I'll see it on somewhere.
0: Your fit.
15: Period. Shout out to the Joe Show. And anybody don't got no respect, we're going to blast it.
11: That's the best drop ever.
10: It is.
9: And finally, We've discussed looks maxing, sleep maxing, fiber maxing, and now there's a new maxing trend.
11: Fiber.
9: Ball maxing.
10: Ball maxing.
9: It's a viral social media phenomenon where fluids are injected into the testicles to increase their size.
11: Oh.
9: To the size of grapefruits.
11: Oh.
9: The fluids are saline, Sergilube. Experts caution that ball maxing could cause infection and may result in long-term damage.
11: Yeah, it sounds like testicular cancer that you're giving to yourself.
0: You like big balls?
9: Me?
0: Yeah. No. You're the only one in here who likes balls.
9: Yeah, no, I mean, it's like an accessory that's just, it's there.
10: It's there. It's hanging out. Just hanging out with the homie.
9: You wouldn't see like some huge yeah. and be like, ooh, yeah.
10: Yeah.
0: So Sean doesn't have ginormous melon-sized balls.
9: You asked if I liked them. Like, if that's something that I seek after. So for me, that's going to be a no.
0: Sean told me that that was what you asked him when you first met him. Sean said you walked up to him and you said, you're cute, but what about your balls?
10: Let's see how big your balls are.
11: You said balls, Max and Katie. I thought you were talking about, like, there's some guys who they hang out in the sun and they tan their balls.

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0: DJ Jamie Ferreira, take it away. Ladies and gentlemen, it is officially here, our F Yeah Friday mix. We still have the gas cards, right?
2: Yes, we do.
0: All right. 800-409-9393 is DJ Jamie Ferreira plays the music. We'll be giving away the cash.
1: And it's all thanks to Brandon Honda.
0: 800-409-9393. And then, hey, we'll see you at the Humane Society of Tampa Bay in Tampa. Their Tampa shelter.
1: Yes,
0: Katie,
1: sir.
0: Get the hell out of the studio.
1: I'll see you guys there.
2: Right. Bye.
0: Jamie.
2: Ah.
0: Take it away.

0: Let's do this thing right now. We got $100 gas cards gassing you up for the weekend during our F Yeah Friday mix.
1: And it's all thanks to my friends at Brandon Honda.
0: Hey, Lauren, you got to go to a Taekwondo event, game, match. What do they call them? Taekwondo?
2: Regionals. So they have regionals. They're going to nationals in June.
1: Yeah.
0: Dang, that's awesome. Well, listen. You got $100 to, you know, spend on gas and I don't know, whatever your little ninjas need.
2: They are ninjas.
0: Samurai souls.
2: I will give them that.
1: Yes.
0: Lauren, congratulations.
2: I've
0: met
2: an 8-year-old with a 6-pack.
0: Oh, wow.
1: Can he train me? And Joe?
0: When I interviewed Jason Derulo, he said that he makes his 5-year-old do 10 push-ups a day. So
1: craziest thing I've heard.
0: My parents really made sure I was going to look like the Pillsbury Doughboy. Lauren, congratulations.
2: Yeah.
0: Let's do Amanda as well. Amanda, congratulations. You just won $100 too.
3: Oh, thank you so much, Joe. It's much needed.
0: Well, listen, I'm happy to help you out, and I hope that you have a great weekend. What are you doing this weekend?
3: So we had some big changes in the last month and moved, and so my first grader had to start a new school just last month of the school year. So this weekend they have like a spring event for the whole school. So instead of field day, like when we were kids, they do a thing on a Saturday. So that's what we're going to. Cool. So it's going to
1: be
3: a little shocking. Yeah, he went from 4 kids in his class to 21 kids in his class in the last few weeks of school. So a little shocking.
0: Well, listen, everything happens for a reason. Mm-hmm. God's always got a plan, and it's going to work out.
1: He's going to have more friends.
0: That's right. Amanda, thanks for waking up with the show. I hope you have a beautiful weekend. Tell the family we say hi.
3: Thank you so much, guys.
0: All right, we love you. DJ Jamie Ferreira, I love you. Keep on going, baby. We're having fun.
1: Yeah.
0: 93.3 FL.

0: Thank you, DJ Jamie Ferreira. Get in here, baby! Give it up for DJ Jamie Ferreira and our F Yeah Friday mix real quick. Shout out to Andrew, who's Instacarting this weekend. And hey, Andrew, you just got $100. Congratulations.
1: Thank you, guys. That'll help so much. I just moved here like a couple of weeks ago from Tennessee.
0: Oh, cool. Well, listen, hopefully you continue to list us then. List us. Hopefully you continue to see people in Tampa. We don't know how to speak, I guess. Or, well, me. Hopefully you continue to listen to us, though. Thank you, Andrew, for giving us a shot.
1: This is my first time calling in to you guys, too.
0: I love it. Hey, well, hold on. We got to hit you with that trumpet, then.
2: Shout out to Brandon Honda, baby.
0: All right, Andrew. Congratulations. DJ Jamie Ferreira, should we do one more gas card?
3: I think we should.
0: We should do that. Like you said, Ashley, what's that?
2: It's all thanks to my friends, Brandon Honda.
0: That's right. Last one. Brooke, you're hanging out with your daughter this weekend. You guys just got $100.
4: Awesome. Thank you so much.
0: You got it, Brooke. Congratulations. Love you, we love you. We love
4: Shout
0: you.
4: Shout out more. To Brandon Honda. That's Shout right. out to Brandon Honda.
0: There you go. Hey, clip that and send it to Allie, would you? Yeah. We'll talk to you later, Brooke. Jamie?
3: Yes.
0: Fantastical job.
3: Thank you.
0: Fantastical's job. We love it.
3: We're like 12-year-olds.
0: We are. And hey, hang out with these 12-year-olds. We're going to be broadcasting live. Hold on. Wait, that didn't sound right.
2: Yeah.
0: Hang out with... you were saying we're... 12-week-old
3: puppies.
0: Yes.
3: We're hanging out with 12-week-old puppies.
0: By the way, they have a puppy room. I didn't know that.
3: Oh, yeah.
0: So this is going to be cool. Furry Friday. Humane Society of Tampa Bay. Katie's already headed over there. We're going to be broadcasting live until 3 p.m. Join us. Let's hang out with some puppies. There's going to be really good food there as well. We'll see you real, real soon.
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1: I am thrilled. I'm already marking my calendar. I've wiped out the entire day. Saturday, May 30th, it's going to be at England Brothers Park. Of course, I'm talking about the Community Wellness Festival for Care About Me, Pinellas. 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I trust them. 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So if you're going through, you know, any mental issues, whether it's addiction issues, maybe you just need somebody to talk to, they're the people to call if you need somebody to, you know, get that mental wellness that you need. But we are going to be doing Community Wellness Festival. That is going to be Saturday, May 30th, from 10 until 3. I'm going to be hanging out with Katie Summers as well. We're going to do a whole entire takeover in the park. We're going to have food trucks, fitness classes, mindfulness experience. We got Wendy Ryan from Tampa Bay 28, who's going to be a moderator and a speaker at the event. 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
1: 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Do you believe list of names? And I know every single, I know a person who has every single one of these names. And I guess their names are dying. I've got a list of women names. I've got a list of men names. Do you believe your name is on that list?
2: Yes.
1: You do?
2: I do. I don't ever see any younger Ashleys.

0: Okay,
1: you know?
0: Okay, yeah.
2: I guess.
3: Hey, who's this?
4: Hi, Sally.
3: Sally, you believe that your name is going to be extinct?
4: Oh, absolutely.
3: Let me think. I guess I don't know any,
0: Sally,
3: like,
0: no.
3: Kids Sallys.
4: Anyone under, if you're not receiving your senior benefits, you don't have
0: money. Yeah, I don't know a Sally under the age of, I don't know.
3: I haven't met, like, a Joey, a little kid named Joey.
0: I met a Joey.
3: Really?
0: Yeah.
3: Well, let me,
0: let me tell him to change my name.
3: That's my name.
0: That name. I just feel like Joey's going to last forever. Mm-hmm.
3: It's,
0: biblical,
3: yeah. Too.
0: Mm-hmm.
3: Yes,
0: so
3: Jesus is father. Yes. Well, the stepdad. God was his dad. All right. Thank you, Sally. And that's Church with the Joe Show. Okay. So, boys' names that are going extinct. Gary.
0: Oh, yeah. Yeah. I don't know a Gary.
3: No. Larry.
0: I went to school with a Larry.
3: Do you know any kids named
0: Not
3: Larry?
0: Not any Larrys, though. Not even more Larry. Most of the Larrys I know are 30-plus.
3: Randy.
0: 30-plus name.
3: Huh? And these are guy names, by the way. These are the guy names. Terry.
0: Younger Terrys. Yeah, I know younger Terrys.
3: You know younger?
0: Mm-hmm, I do. But they spell it with an I-E.
3: Men?
0: Yeah. Remember? I went to school with Terrys.
1: Yeah.
0: And he passed his name down. And he passed his name down.
3: Oh, he passed his name down. Okay. I don't know any. Todd.
5: Oh, definitely do not know any Todd.
0: Don't know any Todd.
3: No? Todd Packer. Okay. Women. Okay. Women names.
0: This is a fun part.
3: Patricia.
0: Oh, no.
3: Deborah.
5: I graduated with a Deborah. But that's it.
3: Susan.
0: If I see a 12-year-old named Susan, I got to talk to her parents.
3: Shirley.
0: Oh, God, no.
3: Shirley, I haven't heard that name in a while.
0: Oh! And these, listen, no disrespect to the people who have these names. I'm just saying, you know, they're extinct now.
3: Karen.
5: Oh, I feel like people are running far away from the name Karen. But we love our Karens.
3: Now, there is a list, and this is what I thought was interesting. So, vintage names. So, those names are becoming vintage and really on, like, the risk of being extinct.
0: Mm-hmm.
3: But maybe these names like Gary and Larry and Patricia and Susan, maybe they're going to come back at some point because these names are coming back. They're known as vintage names. Let me know if either of you had a baby. Would you be interested in naming your baby Hazel?
0: Oh, I like that.
3: Hazel's
0: cute. I don't
3: cute.
0: Like that right now because my little nephew got a crush on a Hazel right now.
3: He does?
0: Yeah,
3: he's not allowed to have a crush.
0: Exactly.
3: He's so young.
0: He went to the preschool prom, was trying to dance with her. I was like, bro. Cool out.
1: In his little suit.
3: Was he doing his dance that he showed us yesterday? That was a good dance.
0: The teacher said he was a dance machine.
3: Eleanor.
0: Oh, I do like that. That's a cute middle
3: name. And you can
0: name.
3: Call her Ellie?
0: Yeah.
3: I like Eleanor. Elise, but with an E. Elise.
0: Mm, not a fan.
5: Mid. For me.
3: June.
0: No.
5: Oh, I kind of like June.
6: The summer month?
5: Like June Carter Cash?
6: Yeah, no. Too old.
5: Hey.
3: Rosalie.
0: No.
3: I think it's cute, no? You don't like any of these?
0: I like the first one you said, or the second one you said.
3: Archie.
0: No.
3: What, your name is Jed.
0: I feel like Jed would name his son Archie.
6: Archie, then all Archie. My kids are going to be...
0: And he's going to come out looking 45.
1: Arch Manning.
5: With a 401k.
6: Okay, yeah.
3: And then Harvey.
0: I like Harvey.
6: You know.
0: I like Harvey for a guy.
3: I think a Two-Face.
6: I think of Weinstein, so
0: Okay. That's fair.
3: Now, wait a second. Hold on. Ariella, how old are you?
7: I'm 12.
3: And you think your name's going extinct? What are you talking about?
7: I haven't heard any other Ariellas, ever.
0: That's a beautiful name.
3: Ariella. Ariella, where did you get your name? I mean, obviously, your parents named you that, but is it, like, a passed-down name? Is it, what do you know about the origin story of your name?
7: Ariel from King of Thrones. Game of Thrones,
3: Oh, wow.
0: Nice.
3: That's why my middle name is Darth Vader.
0: You wish.
3: So we have that in common. How cool. Ariella, what are your parents' names?
7: Rachel and Ryan.
0: another set of beautiful names. My mom's middle name is Rachel.
5: Oh,

0: I like that name.
1: I like that. Well, Ariella, well, you call in 10 years. And then we'll do another study and see if we've got more Ariellas. Deal?
2: Yeah.
0: All right. Won't be extinct. I'll name my future kid Ariella.
1: Have a beautiful day at school and give mommy and daddy a big hug and a kiss and tell them thank you for being a good mom and dad, okay?
2: Okay.

0: 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Hey, 800-409-9393. Anyone get an injury from their pet? Because, well, Katie, Pancake gave you a black eye.
1: She did. So she's a chug. She's a Chihuahua pug mix. She's maybe like 12 pounds. And she's very excited when I get home. And she'll jump up to kiss me. But then the other day, she like headbutted me and gave me a black eye.
0: Is this your first injury from a doggo? Or, I mean, you've had
1: the first black eye for sure.
0: I remember my dog Lily when I was a little kid. I tripped over my dog and I ended up breaking my toe.
1: Oh my God, really?
0: Yeah, because I tripped over her and then when I. I had wooden floors at my house growing up.
2: That sounds so painful.
0: In my, you want to get more painful? My toe got caught in a little thing in the wood, and
1: the
0: then
1: knot. Oh no, I'm gonna throw up.
0: Yep, big toe. That's kind of what it sounded like. Yep, but you know what? Worth it, because Lily was the best dog. So was Pancake and Wally.
1: I will still all accept the dogs kisses are the best dogs. Every day.
0: Yeah, wait. Did Pancake know, like, when it happened that she hurt you? Could she tell? No, she didn't care.
3: How did you react?
1: I was kind of shocked, and I was like, oh, that hurts. But it wasn't until, like, the next day I'm like, oh, my God, she, like, literally got me.
0: And perfect timing, too. We had our show pictures, like, the next day.
1: That's why I love Rissa, because she will just, you know.
0: Yes, Photoshop.
1: Photoshop, that's what I was looking for.
0: 800-409-9393. Did you guys ever get, you know, with Mo and Chief, did they ever injure you, Jed?
4: They never injured me, but there's some times where they would get in the middle of the kitchen, they trip my mom and my dad. I remember one time we had to take my mom to the hospital because she tripped over Chief while she was cooking. I forget what it was, her birthday or... I remember sometime in the fall, and it was bad.
3: So whose really fault bad. Is this? Is this the pet's fault or the pet
4: I think it's
3: fault?
4: The pet's fault, truthfully.
3: Okay, same.
0: I don't know.
3: It's the pet's fault. I'm putting the blame on the
0: pet.
3: But
0: if they don't know.
3: They know.
0: I don't think they do.
3: Yeah, you saw that leg right there. You were just going to walk between it while I'm moving, I don't know, the biscuits
4: have
3: over and put them
4: feel.
3: In the oven. Get out the way.
0: I don't know. I feel like a lot of the times they're just like, they're down there and you didn't notice.
3: Maybe they're plotting on you. That's what I think. Yo, they're plotting on you.
1: Yep, they want the cheese tax.
0: Preying on your downfall.
3: Absolutely. Absolutely. You didn't take them to go to the bathroom the other day? Oh, yeah.
0: You really think so?
3: I do. I think animals are really smart.
0: Who is this?
5: This is Morgan.
0: Morgan, have you gotten a pet injury before?
5: Yes. My Belgian Malinois, she's obsessed with water hoses. So I was playing with a water hose, and I got it too close to my leg, and she bit my leg on accident.
0: And
5: when
0: that happens, you have to go to the doctor or anything?
5: No. I have three small kids, so my mother-in-law was like, let me take them. And I just was like, don't cry. It was my fault. It was bad. It left a big bruise and blood for a week or two.
0: What a beautiful dog, though. Oh, my God.
1: A
0: what
1: breed.
0: A good boy.
3: You should tell people you were attacked by an alligator. It sounds better.
0: Ashley, look at at the boy as a puppy.
3: Aww, yes. I love that little face.
5: Yeah.
0: The baby.
1: They're like really high energy too, right?
0: Oh, look at the coat on that.
5: Yes.
0: Puppy.
5: They're like police dogs. So like anybody that
1: looks like a canine.
5: Once, you know, is running from the police, I would suggest not.
1: Okay. No. Maybe don't.
0: I wouldn't run from the police. I'd run at the dog and cuddle.
5: Yeah.
1: Yeah, these are the dogs I see at the airport trying to sniff my marijuana.
0: I love that. Yes. That's right. Yeah. They're never sniffing for weed. Yeah, they're sniffing for bombs. Mm-hmm. They don't care if you've got weed.
1: Yeah, they
0: look
1: like
0: Scooby-Doo.
1: That
0: yeah, that's right. Wow. All right. Thank you for your story. And also thank you for saying a beautiful dog's name so I could Google and get lost in the puppy's eyes. Yes. Tess, your kid's dog did what now? Oh, Tess. Come on, Tess.
6: Sorry.
0: You got a good story. All right. There you are. What happened?
6: Sorry. No, as a kid, my childhood dog, she's like a little yippy dog, and she was jumping around, and my mom was playing with her on the bed, and she jumped up and bit my mom's nipple on accident.
1: Oh, my God. What?
3: See, that's why I got no pets.
0: How come your mom liked it?
5: No, we were all like, oh my gosh, it was so shocking. Oh my gosh, it was so funny.
1: That sounds so painful. No one saw it coming.
3: Is her nipple okay?
5: Yeah, she's a little... Yeah, it's... Yep. She survived. Yep.
3: Oh, God. I just want to make sure she still had it. A boo without a nipple. Yeah. Sad day.
5: I have one more funny story, too, about a childhood dog injury.
0: All right, well, let's see if it's actually that funny. Ladies and gentlemen...
3: Yeah, because you gave us a funny one.
0: Make us laugh.
5: Well, I don't... All right. So I was driving with the same dog. I was riding on my scooter, and I had her leash connected to my scooter, and we were going real fast. And then I was just kind of living my best life, but we wrapped around a mailbox, and I went flying.
3: When I tell you,
5: she had no idea.
3: That was the pet's fault. That was the pet's fault.
0: It's not the pet's fault.
1: Yes, she was going really, really fast. I'm sorry that happened to you, but first mistake. Don't ever be on any wheeled type thing.
3: Okay, now with a dog.
0: By the way, congratulations. That was a funny story. Yes.
3: You two for two, baby.
0: Yes, good job.
5: Yeah.
3: Many people try, but not many people are able to accomplish it.
0: We love you. I love, by the way, so this says, my dog tries to kill me every day. Eric says, my dog tries to kill me every day. That's not the funny part, though. Okay. Your dog who wants to murder you, Eric, what is your dog's name?
2: My dog's name is Pop-Tart.
1: Oh,
0: you can't get killed by someone named Pop-Tart.
1: Never can.
0: We can't have that happen.
2: Bro, she literally tries to trip me every time I'm going up the stairs. She will go in between my legs and let's see if I can kill Master today. Every day.
0: They're probably just trying to play. Mm. I don't know what it is.
3: They know when it's time to play and when it's not time to play.
0: Come on.
2: Of course.
3: No dog is plotting on you. You better watch out.
4: You need to get your dog some CBD, man.
3: I hope you got cameras in there. Watch. Put some cameras in your home and you see what your dog is doing while you sleep.
0: Well, what are the dogs doing?
4: They're sleeping.
3: No, they're not.
0: Listen, Katie's got cameras all over.
1: Yeah. That's right, I do. Professional stalker.
0: Eric, tell Pop-Tart we say hi.
3: And stay safe.
2: I will.
0: Yeah, careful walking up those stairs.
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Murray Friday Live is officially on. This is Katie. We're at the Humane Society of Tampa Bay. Joe, Jed, and Ashley, they're on their way right now. 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

0: Rose is always shocking. 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

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And coming up this hour, we're going to talk to Jess, and she's going to fill us in about Critter Camp, which is so cute. It's a summer camp that kids can do right here at the shelter, learning about animals and animal rescue. So hang out for that.

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This is Tampa Bay's number one and only hit music channel, and we are live, the Humane Society of Tampa Bay. It is Furry Friday Live, and you guys, I cannot wait for you to meet this sweet little fur baby who is looking to be adopted today. So we're going to talk to Chris next.

I mean, getting into the weekend with an extra $1,000. Like, hello? Yes, please. Some more chances to win that money. It's coming up next hour at 11:25 on 93.3 FLZ. 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

0: 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It's Katie.
1: Broadcasting live, Humane Society of Tampa Bay. I am so happy to be back for Furry Friday Live. And Chris, I told him I love orange kitties. Chris, it is kitten season, and you brought an orange kitten for me.
2: Absolutely. It's totally kitten season. I usually don't like to bring kittens out because they have don't need any extra help getting adopted.
1: Sure. Right?
2: But right now it is, I know you have a lot to say, Henry. Henry is here to tell everybody that it is kitten season. And so what that means is please spay and neuter your pets. And as far as opportunities to help, we can always use fosters.
1: Yes.
2: That's a very amazing way that you can save a lot of lives by being a foster, helping get these little guys a chance to thrive.
1: Yeah, I really like that. And details on fostering, because like you said, maybe if an adoption isn't something you commit to, fostering is so huge. And that's at humanesocietytampa.org.
2: Yeah, humanesocietytampabay.org. We've added the bay.
1: I love that.
2: Merger with the Pinellas side. And if you navigate to the top, you'll see how you help. And if you hover over that, fostering is one of the opportunities. I think it's under volunteering.
1: Okay.
2: Yeah. It's like a little application you fill out online, and then you have access to go and see all the available fosters. And it's a great way to help so many animals. And it's super easy. No commitments. We give you all the supplies.
1: Yeah.
2: The only downside is occasionally they may be so adorable that you keep the cat.
1: But you know what? We love a foster fail moment.
2: Foster failure. That's the best kind of failure is foster
1: win.
2: Fail. Exactly. Exactly.
1: So we were also going to talk, Chris, about critter camp.
2: Oh, yes.
1: And fun stuff for the kids this summer.
2: Oh my goodness. We are, in full speed ahead here with, critter camp and career camp. That's for the kids that are a little older. We're like almost sold out, which is awesome. There are some spots still available. I think there's also wait lists for some weeks that are sold out. You can go online and get that all taken care of. Again, humanesocietytampabay.org. We'll get you everything you need. It's loud.
1: You have to hand the mic to Henry. I love this.
2: Henry's got a lot to say.
1: And just like a few things that the kids are going to learn during critter camp.
2: Oh, yeah.
1: It's animal care.
2: Absolutely. It is focusing a lot on like the empathy, for animals. And that's, good people come from, kindness to animals. But it also especially the career side of it, for the older kids, there's a little bit more hands-on stuff. They go to the hospital. They shadow some of the employees over at the hospital. They make treats. They do enrichment. They learn a lot about what goes into helping the animals here. But we try to keep it fun. There's a lot of guardrails. They're not cleaning out the kennels and stuff like that. They're doing the fun stuff. Yeah. But and honestly, we've seen so many kids that they come multiple weeks. We hear nothing but kids just saying and their parents saying to us about how it was the best time ever and stuff like that. So
1: fantastic.
2: So there's a couple more spots left. Please grab them. Your kid will enjoy it for sure.
1: What better way to spend your summer? All right, Chris, thank you. Thank you, Henry.
2: Absolutely. Thank you so much for having us.
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We are Tampa Bay's number one hit music channel. All right, the Joe Show. We are out at the Humane Society of Tampa Bay for Furry Friday Live. Actually, Joe and Ashley are grabbing some very yummy lunch. I mean, you can come here on your lunch. 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

0: War of the Roses, always shocking. 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

0: 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The Joe Show is out here.
1: Yeah, we are. I'm killing these jerk wings right now. They're so good. Shout out to the Humane Society, baby.
0: Told you can get your lunch here. There are cats. There are guinea pigs. We even saw a couple of rats. I was telling Ashley what good pets rats make.
1: I did not know Katie Summers had rats.
0: What?
1: But the rabbits, adorable.
0: Yeah. And dogs, I mean, you can check it out, humanesocietytampabay.org. 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

0: 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All right, hang out for 3 minutes while I pet a dog. 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And your chance to win $1,000.
1: Yep.
0: It's not

0: Pitbull. We were just hanging out with the sweetest little pity.
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0: So we are broadcasting live the Humane Society of Tampa Bay for Furry Friday. It's 93.3 FLZ. Joe, what do you think?
2: Katie, I don't know how you don't have a million dogs doing this for as long as you have. Oh, my goodness.
3: Look at that.
2: Hello. This is how I'm talking from now on.
0: So many amazing animals here. For anyone who wanted to adopt and even foster, too, you know, if you can't make the commitment to adopt, fostering is a really amazing option.
2: Yeah, yeah.
0: Do you know who used to throw a lot of kittens?
2: Who's that?
0: The HPIC, Julie Dangler.
3: No way. Did she really? Yes,
0: she, I love talking to Julie about fostering kittens, and she's thinking about doing it again. I think she should.
2: She should. I think I saw her wearing a pinstripe suit. She should come in her pinstripe suit.
0: Come on, Julie.
2: And adopt a kitten.
0: We can pet some kitties. But yeah, we're all about the pet adoptions here today, and you can meet some of the animals on our Instagram at Live with Joe Show. Come grab lunch, too. They've got Ashley.
3: Oh, the food is amazing. Jerk wings, baked chicken, baked macaroni and cheese, spaghetti, burgers, hot dogs, you name it.
2: Ashley's trying to adopt lunch.
3: Yeah.
2: So I don't think that's an option. You can't take him home.
0: Sorry.

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It's on North Armenia. And it's also a New Music Friday. So this is Gracie Abrams' Hit the Wall.

0: 93.3 FLZ, Furry Friday Live at the Humane Society of Tampa Bay. Mm-hmm. And I'm here with Nash, Director of Marketing. We have a lot of stuff to talk about, including the affordable vet care. And I was just telling you, our dogs, Wally and Pancake, who we adopted from here at the shelter, we go to get the affordable vet care.
1: Because it's great, isn't it?
0: It is amazing. 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
1: 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We do spay and neuter. So we do it all. X-rays, ultrasounds, some specialized things like cancer treatment and stuff we don't do, but most of the stuff you would need, we got for you at a low cost, so you can keep your pets with you and keep them healthy.
0: And the entire staff, you guys, is so nice. Like the doctors, the vet techs, front desk. I mean, everyone is fantastic. And you can tell that the pets are less stressed too, because everyone is, it's just like good vibes over there, and you're going to get quality care.
1: Yes. And it's going to get even better because we're adding a second story to our building. So right now we have the dogs and the cats are separated. So the cats aren't stressed out anymore in the lobby because they have their own space. And it's going to get even better for the dogs when we open the upstairs in the fall, because they'll have more room and it's just going to be a better experience for everybody.
0: I love that. And then we were talking to you about pet food.
1: Yes.
0: And the accessibility for people who are, you know, I need a little help.
1: Struggling. I mean, these are hard economic times.
0: Yes, ma'am.
1: And we want to help people so they don't have to turn their pets into us because they can't afford to feed them. So we offer free pet food on Tuesdays and Saturdays at both our Hillsboro and Pinellas locations. We also offer resources like leashes and collars and dog beds and cat bowls and all sorts of things that you can also pick up to take to your pet. And for those who are homebound, senior citizens that are homebound, we offer an Animeals program where we will deliver pet food to them once a month, and that pet food lasts them the whole month.
0: That is amazing.
1: Because we found out through Meals on Wheels that a lot of their clients were feeding half of their food to their pets. So they weren't getting the nourishment they needed. So we addressed that by saying, well, let's send them some pet food so that they can eat their full meal and their pets can as well have food to eat.
0: I mean, this is proof of like what the Humane Society of Tampa Bay does.
1: Mm-hmm.
0: It's helping animals and the entire Tampa Bay community
1: right.
0: as well.
1: Very.
0: Where can people get info if they want to sign up for the homebound food delivery or to come and get it? Where are the details on that?
1: So if they go to our website, they can go under our menu item, How We Help, and they'll see pet assistance. And that they can click on to find out more about all of these programs.
0: Thank you, Nash.
1: You are welcome. So
0: yay,
1: good to see you.
0: You too.
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5: Weather.
6: Friday forecast, sunny, breezy, and hot this afternoon, high 91 degrees. Clear and breezy tonight, low 74. Saturday's partly sunny and hot, high 93, low 74. Get news, traffic, and weather around the clock when you set News Radio WFLA as a preset on the iHeartRadio app. I'm Amy Snyder.
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0: 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The Joe Show. We are here. And I'm trying to convince Joe to hold one of the rats that they have in the pocket pet room.
1: I can't wait to not do that.
0: He's so cute. And I'm telling you, rats make amazing pets.
1: I'll just look.
0: 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They don't take up a lot of space.
1: I'll just look.
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0: We had rats growing up. 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
2: Disgusting.

0: War of the Roses, always shocking. 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

of how much you could spoil your newly adopted pet. Because, you know, we're here at the Humane Society of Tampa Bay for Furry Friday Live. When you win that $1,000, I mean, you could get the cutest little outfits. And you know that I love to dress my pets up. Wally has a tuxedo. Did you know that our pug Wally has a tuxedo? It's true. It's facts. All right. It's Katie, 93.3 FLZ, Joe, Ashley, Colby, Aubrey. All right. $1,000. Win it next.

to Natalie from Newport Richie, who stopped out to say hello. She was so sweet. And we're broadcasting live. It's Furry Friday, the Humane Society of Tampa Bay, all about the pet adoptions. And soon we're going to talk to Steve, who's going to introduce us to Hank, who Hank the Tank. This dog is the sweetest, and he's looking to be adopted today. So we're going to do that next on 93.3 FLZ.

0: 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We are Tampa Bay's number one hit music channel, broadcasting live from the Humane Society of Tampa Bay. Now, this is the Hillsborough campus on North Armenia. It is Furry Friday Live. I'm Katie, Ashley, Joe, Jed's on his way, the Joe Show all hanging out, petting puppies, and sitting with Steve.
1: Hello.
0: Hello, Steve, Board of Directors.
1: How are you?
0: I'm doing good. You brought us a friend?
1: I brought a friend. This is Hank. So Hank just came in a couple days ago. Is a mixed breed. He's got some boxer in him. Mm-hmm. And he's white with a bunch of brown spots. He is a total love bug.
0: He is sweet. We're going to put videos and everything on our Instagram, Live with Joe Show. We also want to talk about the recent merger, because as I mentioned, we are at the Hillsborough campus. You also have the Pinellas one. Tell me everything about this merger, because this is fabulous.
1: It is fabulous. So we merged with the Humane Society of Pinellas on December 31st, January 1st. Mm-hmm. We had had some discussions with them, really going back a couple of years. And what we recognized is our mission statements were identical. We're doing the exact same thing. We're doing it here in Hillsborough. They're doing it in Pinellas.
0: Yeah.
1: And why should each of us sort of recreate the wheel and everything else? And we're stronger together.
0: Absolutely.
1: So we decided just to bring the organizations together. We are now simply still known as the Humane Society of Tampa Bay. Mm-hmm. We do have a campus over in Pinellas. Mm-hmm. It's very close to Ruth Eckert Hall, right on McMullen Booth Road.
0: Steve, thank you so much. This is so exciting. Congratulations on the merger.
1: Well,
0: I am so happy. I'm just happy for the entire Tampa Bay community.
1: Yeah.
0: Let's get Hank adopted.
1: Hey, okay. Hank's getting his tummy rubbed right now.
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Well, you know, here at the Humane Society of Tampa Bay, when you do adopt your new best friend, they have this amazing gift shop, and it's everything and anything that you can think of for your pet. So I just posted it on our Instagram on the story. 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

0: to see him at Red Rocks outside Denver, where you'll spend some time with him backstage doing an interview as iHeart's special correspondent.
1: Hi guys, it's Louis Tomlinson here. I'm so excited for my How Did We Get Here tour.
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0: Weather.
3: Friday forecast, sunny, breezy, and hot this afternoon, high 91 degrees. Clear and breezy tonight, low 74. Saturday, partly sunny and hot, high 93, low 74. Get news, traffic, and weather around the clock when you set News Radio WFLA as a preset on the iHeartRadio app. I'm Amy Snyder.
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Okay, so it is the day of giving here at the Humane Society of Tampa Bay. We're broadcasting live. It is Furry Friday. Yeah. The Joe Show here hanging out. It's 93.3 FLZ. So next we're going to talk to Nash about how you can help out. And we're also going to meet a really cute puppy. She's so tiny. Oh my God, you have to hang out for this.

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1: Yippee!
0: Woohoo! Society of Tampa Bay. Katie. Joe. Jed.
2: Howdy.
0: Ashley.
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0: Joe, what are the chances do you think that Jed would ever be a cat guy?
1: A cat guy?
0: Yeah.
1: Well, that depends on who you ask.
0: Okay.
1: And depends on what she looks like.
2: Oh, yeah. Easy.
1: So, wait.
0: Would your girlfriend like you to be a cat guy?
2: Yeah, she wants to get a cat and name him Patchouli.
0: I love that.
3: I want a dog. There's okay. a
1: Honestly,
3: boxer
1: since
3: here.
1: You shaved your beard and you have a mustache, you kind of look like a guy named Patchouli.
2: I look like Puss in Boots from Shrek.
0: Oh, my God. I can see it. It's 93.3 FLZ.

0: of Tampa Bay. This is Katie.
1: Hi,
2: howdy.
1: I'm
2: Joe.
3: I'm Jed.
1: I don't know why I did that.
0: Ashley is looking at the hamsters and the Joe
2: playing
0: show.
2: With the bunnies.
3: I've never had this much fun doing a broadcast in my entire life. Yeah, I think that we moved the Joe Show studios to the Humane Society.
0: I would
3: of
0: not
3: Tampa
0: hate that
3: Bay.
0: At all.
3: Can we do that? Who do we call?
4: They say the holy water's watered down, and this town's lost its faith. Our colors will fade.

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My name is Nick Wise. We are live on a Friday. You know I love to say that. Welcome to, can we call it the week? I guess we got to wait till 5 o'clock. 5 o'clock will kick off the weekend. 325, chance to win $1,000. 350, we'll go 2 hours commercial free

93.3 FLZ. My name is Nick Wise. It is a Friday, and we got the $1,000 fill-up. Your chance to win some gas money. I mean, you can spend it on whatever you want, but gas is expensive, so that is the theme. Your chance to win coming up next.

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1: 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That is where you go for a chance to win $1,000 in cash. And you're going to enter the keyword this hour, which is win. You have from now until the end of the hour to do so. Good luck. I could be-

93.3 FLZ. My name is Nick Wise. I was today years old when I learned that in the 1830s, ketchup was turned into pills and sold as medicine to treat indigestion and diarrhea. In 1970, 7% of gynecologists were women. Now it's up to 65%. And the North Pole shifts about 34 miles every year. That is interesting. I did not know.

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2: I've already got FOMO knowing I'm not going to see Morgan Wallen tonight at the Swamp in Gainesville. I know it's going to be a good show. Shout out to everybody that's already on their way up. My name is Nick Wise. 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

One more hour until we officially kick off the weekend, right? 5 o'clock, that's when we kick it off. 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

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Newsweek talked to a 33-year-old woman who got divorced and asked for her ex's Netflix password in the settlement. It was actually written in, and she gets to keep access to the Netflix account indefinitely.

Justin Bieber on 93.3 FLZ. My name is Nick Wise. Zara Larsson on right now, Midnight Sun. She's having a little moment right now. And when this song is over, going to give you a chance to win $1,000 in cash. That is next.

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Go there right now. You got a chance to win $1,000. 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Good luck. I'm sorry.

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Lil Jon, Damn I Love Miami on 93.3 FLZ. Pitbull in town tomorrow. He better change the lyrics to that song to Tampa Bay. He's going to be at the Mid-Florida Credit Union Amphitheater over in Tampa. Easy come,

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My name is Nick Wise. These are my wise thoughts today. Tennis balls are associated with dog toys almost as much as they are associated with the sport of tennis. And at some point in your life, you went from being measured in length to measured in height.

93.3 FLZ. My name is Nick Wise. Crazy to think we're just 7 days away from Memorial Day weekend in 2026. This year's flying by. And just 37 days away until Father's Day.

0: War of the Roses always shocking. 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

0: This is kind of interesting. It's 93.3 FLZ. Spencer Pratt, used to find him hilarious on The Hills. Yeah, I watch The Hills. Don't judge me. He's running for mayor of LA right now, and he has signed on to a reality show film if he wins the race.
1: Interesting.
0: So is he trying to be the mayor, or is he trying to be a reality star again?

93.3 FLZ. My name is Nick Wise. We are live on a Friday. I love saying that. And I just want to say thank you so much for listening to us. Thank you so much for streaming us on iHeartRadio. And here's how I want to say thank you. I want to give you a chance to win $1,000 in cash. That's going to happen coming up next.

93.3 FLZ. My name is Nick Wise. I was today years old when I learned that in the 1830s, ketchup was turned into pills and sold as medicine to treat indigestion and diarrhea. In 1970, 7% of gynecologists were women. Now it's up to 65%. And the North Pole shifts about 34 miles every year. That is interesting. I did not.

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My name is Nick Wise. This is interesting. Apparently, it's a rumor. Taylor Swift has been calling friends and family, telling them to keep their summers flexible for her wedding. 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I've been saying this.

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My name is Nick Wise. These are my wise thoughts today. Tennis balls are associated with dog toys almost as much as they are associated with the sport of tennis. And at some point in your life, you went from being measured in length to measured in height.

0: fall in love.
1: A great investment? That's a lie. Most timeshares can be bought online for a dollar. 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

93.3 FLZ. My name is Nick Wise. I am out of here. Enjoy your weekend. I will talk to you after Memorial Day. I'm going to be out next week. I am going to London and Amsterdam. I've never been, and I am super excited. So I will come back on Tuesday and tell you.

0: 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Text your first name and what part of town you're listening in to 97720. Let me shout you out. Show you some love for being a part of the weekend rollout on 93.3 FLZ. It's Brian Fink. You got DJ Jamie Ferreira in the mix. Just text your first name and what part of town you're listening in to 97720. Michaela, what part of town are you listening in?
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0: So nervous.
1: Don't be Stop. Nervous, Michaela. I'm more nervous talking to you. Who is that?
0: The radio. He's just listening on the radio. It's my son.
1: Oh, what's his name?
0: Kari.
1: 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Kari, we love you too.
0: Thank you. We love you

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It's your weekend rollout on 93.3 FLZ. It's Brian Fink. You got DJ Jamie Ferreira in the mix. Give me 3 minutes. Just sit right there for 3 minutes, and I'm going to get you a chance to win $1,000 here in your weekend rollout. 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

DJ Jamie Ferreira in the mix. Hey, what are you doing, not this Monday, but the Monday after, Memorial Day? Hopefully, you don't have plans, because I want to get you and a friend in to the biggest pool party in Tampa Bay, at the Hard Rock Tampa, with Chase and Status playing live. If you're caller 18 and over 21 right now, I'll get you hooked up with a free pair of tickets. 800-409-9393. 800-409-9393. Caller 18, you're joining us poolside at the Hard Rock Tampa Memorial Day.